0: It's the Bootleg Kev Show. The No Cap News Report is on deck, man. James finds the craziest stories in the world every day. We break them down. What you got, man?
1: Hey, for the last 3 years, I've been trying to tell y'all AI is the devil, and now ChatGPT is being sued for, let's just say, helping somebody be more religious.
0: Damn. Well, listen, ChatGPT is one of my best friends, so.
1: See, hey, you better not listen to him like this man did.
0: We're going
1: to
0: talk about it up next.

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1: And you know why?
0: Giving it to you straight, no filter.
2: Let's go. 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
0: The No Cap News with James Jefferson Jr. inside the Bootleg Cash Show. Talk to him,
3: homie. Time for the No Cap News right now. What up, James?
4: Hey, this is pretty wild. So a man is suing OpenAI, saying ChatGPT fueled a severe manic episode and deepened religious delusions. He's pretty much saying that this chatbot told him he was Jesus Christ, which led to a failed suicide attempt. Failed, so he's still alive.
3: Let's do a little conspiracy theory here.
4: Oh, damn.
3: So let's be clear. ChatGPT turned this guy into a creepy, religious, fanatical cult member.
4: Not a cult member. He was already religious, so.
3: No, but it just turned him up.
4: Yeah, okay.
3: To a level that is cultish and dangerous.
4: I don't like the music with the blasphemy going on, but continue.
3: What's blasphemy about
4: it? I see your face. You're smiling. I see you're a damn atheist.
3: So I know you like to say that that AI is the devil, but would the devil turn somebody even more religious?
4: No, they would make him believe that Jesus is somebody else, that he isn't. So that's what religion would tell you.
3: Oh, okay. Well, shout out to ChatGPT, my pal. We'd be getting it in every day.
4: You like them all. I'm starting to see. You like Claude.
3: I like Claude. I got a couple of homies.
4: And now you like ChatGPT.
3: Yeah, take all my water.
4: Okay.
3: You know what I'm saying? Yeah, heat up this earth.
4: Okay.
3: I'm kidding.
4: You act like an H2O without the two.
3: Stay by your radio coming up next. I see what you did there. I can spell. Let's talk about it. Somebody we know just pretty much ruined their engagement because they lied about something when they first started dating their lady, and it's come back to haunt them. We're going to break it down up next.
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1: What it do, boo?
0: All right, let's talk about it. A buddy of ours' engagement has officially been broken up.
1: Oh, man, that's sad.
0: Well, let me tell you what happened. He started dating a young lady about 9 months ago, fell in love rather quickly, but they met on ChristianMingle.com.
1: Okay, a good little site to meet up on.
0: Well, he's not a Christian.
1: Oh, damn, why he on there then?
0: He is not religious at all.
1: Oh, Lord. Oh,
0: and so he leaned into being a religious man. And since, I mean, he popped the question after 6 months, she just called the whole thing off. She said the whole time they've been together, they never went to church. And she started to realize that they were not aligned on religion.
1: See, that's not something you should lie about, if I'm being honest.
0: I'm curious, what is the biggest lie you've ever gotten away with or someone has gotten away with on you? 877-817-2888. Tell us about it. We're taking your calls up next.

0: All right, let's talk about it, man. The biggest lie you got away with or someone got away with on you, our buddy of ours, pretended like he was religious all the way up until he proposed to a girl and then she exposed them for not being religious and now they're not together.
1: Now, this is too much.
0: What about you? The phone lines are wide open. We got Donna on the phone. Donna, what did you do?
2: So I used to be engaged, and to this day, my family doesn't know my accurate engagement date or how it happened.
0: Wait, so what do they think? And why is this something that you would like to keep under wraps? Like, what happened?
2: So he proposed to me really quickly after 5 months. And I said yes, but I said, but I cannot tell my family. They will lose their minds.
0: Because it was set so quick.
2: Mm-hmm. Yeah. So we set a separate, like, fake engagement for later.
0: Oh, you guys did a fake engagement?
1: Oh, this is crazy. This. Mm-hmm. How old are you guys at the time? I need to know.
2: I was 24 at the time. We did it when I was 25.
1: Y'all too old for this.
0: No. I understand, though, because if my son, by the way, my kid's 20, but if he came to me and was like, I've been dating this girl for 5 months, by the way, we're getting married, I'd be like, you better get the f*** up out of here.
1: So you rather them lie and set up a fake PR stunt?
0: No, I'd rather him get the rain of hell from me and then make a decision if he still wants to get married.
1: Okay, that comes with the thing.
2: Well, yeah, they wouldn't help pay for the wedding.
0: Yeah, and I ain't paying for the... Exactly. I'd help him with the wedding. Five months in?
2: Right, exactly.
1: Y'all both sound dumb, if I'm being honest.
0: Well, thank you for calling. You got a crazy lie that you stuck to, that you committed to, or one that someone lied to you about? 877-817-2888. Coming up next, let's talk about it. Floyd Mayweather's daughter, man. Ooh, she got hit upside the head with a crazy judgment. We're going to break it down up next.
3: It's a celebration of the ladies and this new resurgence of amazing R&B like Kehlani, Tim's, and Coco Jones. Another fab female vocalist is on the way. Victoria Monet. It's Victoria Monet, November 11th at the Yuengling Center. And we've got your tickets. After work, when you're fighting with the 5 p.m. traffic, Wild is not doing commercials. But we will stop it down to hook a lucky listener up with a pair of tickets to jam out to Victoria Monet. 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
8: 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Harris Dickinson and Marissa Abella are reading it to you on Audible. 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Your heart aches. Your ears burn. You yearn for Elizabeth and Mr. Darcy to profess their undying love for one another. You can't bear it any longer. Well, maybe a chapter longer. Performance is so good, you'll give love a second chance. Audible. Stories that speak to you.
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0: 10. Girl, you a 10, girl, you a 10, girl, you a 10. 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

0: James Andre Jefferson Jr.
1: What it do about?
0: All right, everyone's been making so much about Grand Theft Auto 6 coming, the economic effect it's going to have, because so many people are going to be calling in and calling off of work to play this video game.
1: No, they're
0: going to
1: be sick. These people have absolutely real illnesses.
0: Well, we asked last week, what is something you would risk your job over not missing? Like, for example, maybe a Kanye concert. Maybe it's going to a movie that when it drops.
1: A family member's wedding.
0: Yeah, what are you risking it all for? We had a lot of people hit us in the voicemails. We're going to talk about that up next. 877-817-2888. It's the Bootleg Kev Show.

0: Facts.
1: All right, man. So we asked a question about Grand Theft Auto 6, and everyone supposedly will be taken off of work, risking their employment to play a video game in November.
2: All that PTO time going to GTA 6.
1: We are asking y'all, hit us, 877-817-2888. What is something that's worth risking your job over that you just can't miss, all right? A lot of calls came in. Let's get to a couple of them.
3: Hey, y'all, what's up? This is your girl, Minnow from the South Side. But me, I will definitely miss out on an early bird special. I don't care if it's a clothing special, if it's a back to school special, even if it's an eatery or a winery special, I will definitely miss work for it. I'm just putting that out there. I really hope that none of my supervisors are listening to y'all right now so they can't say, well, we heard you on the radio saying that you would miss out of work on it. So that's what I would definitely miss out, is anything with an early bird special.
1: Damn, who'd have thought the early bird special was that serious?
2: Hey, it depends how much you're saving. I'll be, especially in this economy.
1: We got a guy on the phone with a girlfriend who has an interesting perspective on what he'd miss work for.
4: I've got a girlfriend I've been with for a long time, but I'm not going to lie. There's a secret girl I've been fantasizing about for a long time. So if she called me and said, like, hey, boy, come get some of this food, nah. You know, I'd probably risk, like, damn near anything. Maybe that should happen. My job's just, like, the job, hell, it's probably just one. But, yeah, man, I think it should be noted because that girl, she's fine.
1: I guess she's fine if you're going to risk your employment for some of that poon and nah.
2: Nah, this sounds crazy. He sounds like a stalker low-key.
1: The poon and nah.
2: Hold on. Why you yell at that time?
1: Hey, and let's be clear. If this guy's girlfriend is listening to the radio, he's got a pretty distinct voice.
2: Oh,
1: he
2: very.
1: He snitched on himself.
2: Yeah, he don't give a damn.
1: Apparently. And we let it fly. You self-snitching ass.
2: He looking for that new girl.
1: Hey, anyway, man, we're jumping into People's Mix up next. It's the Bootleg Kev Show.
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1: What it do, bro?
0: Inside the People's Mix, man. Hit us up, 877-817-2888. That is the number if you got something you want to hear. We got you. I want to give a shout out to Vlad for joining the show earlier today. Go watch that full interview on YouTube. Plus, this week we're going to be talking with some of the cast and some of the people behind the scenes of the new Snowfall show, The Drop.
1: Oh, yeah. I watched the first episode.
0: How was it?
1: I like it.
0: A lot of people are loving it, man. All right. Let's kick things off right now with some brand new music. Fat Smack going crazy, man. This one's called Butter B. It's on the Bootleg Kev Show.

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1: What it do, bro?
0: Coming up, man, the OnlyFans craze is creeping into everybody's peripherals because it's got some senior citizens that we all know thinking about participating in selling nude photos.
1: Hey, Snoop Dogg needs to make a phone call because we got to stop this.
0: We're going
1: to
0: tell you who's the latest. You might be able to buy some nudes up, but let's get into some new music first, man. Dolly Babe, it is viral. I'm hearing a big remix is coming real soon. This one is going up. It's Pink Blush. It's on the Bootleg Kev Show.

0: When it's early in the morning, still dark outside, and you haven't had coffee yet, that's when we let the crazies in the studio. Orlando and the Freak Show.
1: So Olivia is 5 years old. She is in kindergarten, and she has to get up in front of the class and do a presentation for Black History Month.
2: Yes.
1: And Meredith, in true Meredith fashion, just asked me, she's like, I'm thinking about Snoop Dogg.
2: What's wrong with that?
1: Everything is wrong with that.
2: A lot of
3: it's
2: history
3: Black
2: there.
3: History Month.
2: He's not black.
3: Why not do it?
1: He is black.
2: Okay.
1: Is
2: well,
1: why black.
2: Not do first it? Qualification met.
3: Why don't you do
1: is
3: it?
1: Is he history?
2: Yeah, he's getting up there.
1: You up to two?
0: Showing the world a few C students can do okay. 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
0: Add Martha Stewart to the latest celebrities that are considering selling their nudes on the internet.
1: You said Martha Stewart?
0: Martha Stewart.
1: Hey, big Martha out there popping it open, huh? More than pots and pans.
0: She's speculating she might be open to it. I think she might have been kidding, but my question to you is, do you think Martha Stewart drops an OnlyFans? How successful? I think a lot of people would subscribe.
1: Oh, yeah. I think she, in the first month, she's making at least at 500,000.
0: Anyway, coming up, we got the No Cap News. Keep it locked. Pop that day, let it

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1: What to do about?
0: Yes, sir. The no cap news. We do it every day. James finds the wildest stories in the world and we talk about them, man. What do you got coming up?
1: Hey, you got to pay people that work for you. A man tried to use racism to get out of some yard work payments he had to pay.
0: It definitely backfired on him. We're going to tell you what happened up next.

0: Hey, we're gonna tell you what's going on in these streets, man.
1: And you know why?
0: Giving it to you straight, no filter.
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0: The No Cap News with James Jefferson Jr. inside the Bootleg Cash Show. Talk to him, homie.
3: Time for the No Cap News. What up, James?
4: Hey, man, sometimes MAGA be tripping. Well, a lot of times they do. So,
3: I'm sorry, you said MAGA?
4: Yeah, MAGA.
3: Okay.
4: Yeah, 100%. So the man, he hired a bunch of Latinos to build a fence. He was hoping these Latinos were illegal immigrants, so he called ICE to escape the payments.
5: Damn.
4: But they were all legal, so they all came back to the house, tore all the work down. He tried to call the cops, but if you know anything about Mexican men, they work quick as hell, and they took that fence down within like 30 seconds.
3: Good for them. Yeah, can you imagine? I remember when... beginning of the year, ICE was, you know, invading all of our cities. And by the way, they still are. They're just doing it a lot more quietly.
4: They got them shock gloves and robots now.
3: But I remember there was a guy who had paid some Latin workers to do his roof, and he removed the ladders from the roof so they couldn't get down, and called ICE so he wouldn't have to pay. These are the scum of the earth.
4: 100%. Looking for free stuff at all times, huh?
3: Yo, it's crazy, man. Stay by your radio. Coming up next, we got the daily thing.
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11: We get

Let's get the party started. 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That's when I knew that your heart was scarring. Friends to lovers need a part to star in. Like, wait, babe, let me

0: It's the Bootleg Kev Show, man. The Daily Hate is on the way, y'all. If you got something you want to hate on, leave us a voicemail. 877-817-2888 is the number. Tell us what's got you pissed off, annoyed, all of that. James, what are you hating on?
1: People that ask for money after they didn't pay you back from the last time they asked you money.
0: Feels like my life. Your Daily Hate call is coming up next.

0: All right, it's time for the Daily Hate, man. We're going to the voicemails. This guy obviously leaving us a Daily Hate because we talked about Cardi B saying she doesn't eat because she doesn't like pooping at people's houses that she's dating when she first gets in a relationship.
1: Which is crazy, but accurate, too.
0: All right, so this guy's hating on us for, I guess, blowing the door open on women using the restroom. What's up?
2: Yo, I'm just wondering why y'all are on the radio spreading false rumors about girls pooping and farting. You know they don't. Girls don't have balls, guys. Come on, get it right.
0: I didn't know that. Well, thanks for calling. All right, what about you? What are you hating on?
3: You know what I hate? I hate when people order DoorDash like it's something that's a necessity when it's really a luxury, and then don't have the nerve to tip. And then get mad when the DoorDasher don't comply with their instructions because they did not tip. If you want somebody to tip, I mean, if you want somebody...
0: Ooh, that's a crash out right there. Appreciate you calling, man. You got to tip your DoorDash drivers.
1: Got to do that.
0: 877-817-2888. Leave us a voicemail with your Daily Hate. What's got you pissed off? Coming up next, let's talk about it. Jay-Z has his 8-part docuseries coming out. He hit the red carpet and answered some questions. I'm surprised who he said his favorite person he ever mentored is.
1: Oh, dang.
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1: What it do, bro?
0: Jay-Z was on the red carpet promoting his new 8-part docuseries coming to HBO Max, and he was asked who the favorite person he ever mentored was, and his answer was Rihanna.
1: Yeah, that makes sense. Who made him the most money?
0: I guess Kanye, probably, for being.
1: Oh, honest. Yeah, damn.
0: But you never know.
1: Rihanna was up under Roc Nation.
0: Yeah, you're right, man. Shout out to Hov, shout out to Riri, and I cannot wait to watch this 8-part series with Rick Rubin. All right, yo, we're getting up out of here. Back at it tomorrow, same time, same place, y'all.

0: dog business. I would not hold your hand.
1: Broke business. 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
1: 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Another fab female vocalist is on the way, Victoria Monet.
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1: 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After work, when you're fighting with the 5 p.m. traffic, Wild is not doing commercials. 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

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You tryna get back on the net. 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

0: 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I got way too much. I got way too much.
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0: still dark outside and you haven't had coffee yet, that's when we let the crazies in the studio. 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
1: So Olivia is 5 years old. 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
2: Yes.
1: And Meredith, in true Meredith fashion, just asked me, she's like, I'm thinking about Snoop Dogg.
2: What's wrong with that?
1: Everything is wrong with that.
2: A lot of
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3: Black
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3: History Month.
2: He's not black.
3: Why not do it?
1: He is black.
2: Okay.
1: Is
2: well,
1: why
2: black. Not do first qualification met.
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3: it?
1: Is he history?
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1: You up to two?
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3: We're back, baby. It's good. It's Richie Ortiz from Orlando and the Freak Show. And now that football season's right around the corner, a lot of people are asking me, Rich, what you want? And I always tell them, I'm on Prize Picks, baby, because it feels good to be right. And right now is the perfect time for you to sign up because they're giving you one of the best deals I've ever heard of. They're giving you $150 if your first $5 lineup wins. 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Yeah, you know, those picks you throw in when you think a certain person's about to light it up this year. Like for me, I'm going to throw a little 50 spot on Joe Burrow to get 50 touchdowns. 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If you don't, then go and throw in your own prediction. Or go on the social feed and follow somebody else's prediction. Either way, just remember to use code WILD941 to get that $150 when your $5 lineup hits. I'm telling you guys, Prize Picks, it feels good to be right.
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She thinks she me when she driving in sport. 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
4: 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What is the doctor saying about your injury? I don't want to tell you.

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1: All right, this says, Dear Freak Show, hopefully you can help us wade through this dark story, but my daughter and her husband had a bad turn, and he was just a real problem in their marriage. I don't think he was totally ready to commit to being a family guy. She caught him messing around with other people, and the trust was pretty much gone. Their arguments of him getting busted got nasty, so her dad and I moved her back home for about a month to give her room and support to do what she needed to do and cut it off. Against the advice of us all, she decided that she's gonna forgive him and give him another chance. Now, this is a numerous chance because there have been a lot of strikeouts. The biggest issue is while she forgives him, no one else in this family does. We've watched her hurt and watched him play games with her, but she's decided the best is to try again. How do you let a man in your house and back around the family who all are aware of his dirt? No one in this family has forgiven him but her, and while we don't want to make it harder on her, it's hard to feel like he's welcome. How do you support your daughter siding with the devil?
2: Well, that's difficult. I mean, if you want to have a relationship with your daughter, I mean, you don't have to forgive him, but I'm sure you want to spend time with her and the family. And, you know, you're going to have to get together for Thanksgiving, Christmas and stuff like that. You don't have to be so welcoming and open or anything. You don't even have to have a close relationship with him, but it's her decision. It's her relationship. You know, do you really want to cut her off and him off and then you don't even get to see them?
3: Doesn't everybody deserve a second chance? You know, shouldn't we give him a chance to change? If he changes, everything will be good, right?
1: If you did something to my daughter, though.
3: Yeah.
1: Like, I'm just thinking if I'm sitting there and you eating my food, mm-hmm. I might have an issue.
3: But we've all made mistakes. None of us are perfect. And I'm not trying to defend his actions and what he's doing. But if she's willing to take him back and work through things and he actually does change, is there going to be a problem after that?
2: That's her life.
3: That's the real question.
2: She has to make decisions. She's a grown up, you know?
3: So at this point, it's like, if you want to have, like she said, if you want to have a relationship with your daughter and she chooses to be with this person, are you going to make her not come around now because she's with them?
2: Right. That's the thing. You have to be mature about this. You have to let her make her own mistakes. It's her own life. You don't have to like him. You don't have to. I'm not saying that at all, but I want my baby girl around during Christmas and Thanksgiving. I want them to come over. You know, if they have grandkids, if I'm going to have grandkids and stuff like that.
3: Mm-hmm. You could. What's that saying? You can lead a horse to water, but you can't make them drink it. Like, she's already seen everything that she needs to see.
1: Damn bumper.
3: I know. Bumper sticking. Bite. But I'm just saying, like you could advise her and tell her what to do. But if she's trying to work it out, I mean, she took those vows. They're married, right?
1: Yeah, they're married.
3: They took those vows for better, for worse, for sickness and health, all that. Like, so if she's willing to work it out, we have to kind of commend that level of maturity for her to try to do that. We can't hold it against her because she's actually taking up her vows, you know?
1: But I think the hard part is that if they move the daughter in with them because it's so bad and the daughter is telling, you know how we say you tell people your warts, your blemishes and right. All that stuff.
2: This is why you don't share so much.
1: And they can't forget it.
2: They can't get rid of it.
1: So you got a dad and a mom who are like, yo, you did what? Mm-hmm. Like, wait, he did what? Like, so they can't get past it. And this dude is showing up like, hey, I brought flowers. Like, no, man, get out of here. Like, mm-hmm. You know what I mean? Like, I don't know if I could co-sign somebody.

0: who did dirt to my daughter and put her in harm's way. And I had to like come in and rescue her. And now you're going to go back off with this guy.
1: Are you co-signing or are you just trying to maintain a healthy relationship with your daughter? Because maybe she's going to need you in the future. You know, you don't know. And it, by you pushing her away, I don't support going back with somebody that's either repeatedly done this or done this one time. But she is married. It is her life. This you should
2: also,
1: be there for her.
2: This is also a lesson to her, too. This is why you don't give your family all the information at once. Like, when you guys get into a fight.
0: I don't like that.
2: Nah, but, like, when you get into a fight, if you don't know what's going to happen, and, you know, you moved in with your parents, you thought that this was going to be an ultimatum, like, you were going to be done. But now you're trying to move back in. This is why you don't give them all that information. Work your stuff out on your own, and then... I mean, if you want to tell your family afterwards, then tell them. But now everybody hates him because of what you've told him.
1: As long
2: and
1: as he's not happened. Abusive. Like, that's different. This is something that's between the two of them.
0: 888-429-0941. Don't nobody like him.
1: Mm-hmm.
0: And now he's coming back around.
1: Oh, no.
0: What do you do? What do you do? You let Kendra
3: if
0: do it.
3: This world were mine.
0: We got calls and texts in out of the 501. It says, my dad hated my baby daddy before knowing about the abuse. If I were to take him back now that he knows, he already said dude wouldn't make it to the property line.
1: Now, that is different. I totally understand that, and I agree with it. I can't condone anybody touching or putting their hands on my daughter. However, this is, you know, something a little bit different.
0: Out of the 786... my brother-in-law sexually assaulted me.
2: Oh.
0: My sister decided to stay with him. My mother had to just accept this man sitting at our table at holiday.
1: That's disgusting. See, that's when I wouldn't even go. I wouldn't even show up to that.
2: Yeah, you don't have to accept that.
1: Yeah, that's weird. I, as a mom, I wouldn't even allow that to happen. But that's just
0: but
1: me.
0: You lose the rest of the family. Because this monster is still there. So now you don't get to enjoy any of the family who didn't do anything to you.
1: Yeah.
0: Even though it's hard. What are you going to do? Sit over there at your house by yourself?
1: No, he's not allowed in my house. Assault is different. This is, you were talking about him stepping out. So that this is a different category for me, personally speaking.
2: Mm-hmm. Out of 941, we teach people how to treat us. No consequences and forgiving after a second and third chance shows y'all will continue to accept bad behavior.
0: Yeah. And in the note, they said it was repeated behavior. So let's see here. We got Eric on the line. Hey, Eric, what you got for me?
4: Yeah, so I thought he missed the first part of the confession because I thought it was something like abusive, like physical abuse.
1: Mm-mm.
4: But even with infidelity, like, that's weird that we would expect the dad to just be okay with it because the daughter went back. You know, like, that kind of stuff can break, especially with a woman, it can break her confidence, it can break her mentally. And for a dad to sit back and watch his daughter be disrespected over and over and the guy's just there smiling about it, or like quote unquote working it out, like that's a hard pill to swallow.
1: I agree.
0: Yeah, you can't sit there and enjoy my wine and my food and be comfortable. I don't ever want you comfortable.
1: Yeah.
0: I think that's what every dad would feel. I don't think you need to be comfortable here. Yeah.
4: Exactly.
0: I'm with you, bro. I appreciate it.
5: 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That was just a little tease. 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
1: Proof that nagging does work sometimes.
2: No.
0: It's not nagging.
1: What?
0: I bet you she didn't nag.
1: Being a nagger is not one of, I would say, nudging.
0: Whoa. Man.
2: Whoa.
0: I know half our audience out there got tense as hell when you just said that term.
1: What did I say?
0: You said, what did you call?
1: When you're nagging somebody.
0: Yeah, but what did you call her?
1: When you're being a nagger?
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0: right, Freak Show Wild 94.1, Bay's Party Station. Okay, so we're in here looking at this video. There's a video that you've probably seen on your social media. It is from a mom here in Florida, St. John's County, mm-hmm. where the sheriff's office was, the sheriff Rob Hardwick was given an update on a missing child. Child 16 years old, has mild battle with autism and schizophrenia. And while he is giving the update, standing next to the mom.
1: Press conference.
0: Like, he's at the press conference in front of all of the cameras.
1: Yep.
0: And in front of all of the reporters and stuff. And mom is standing there next to him like, you know, hey, please, if you have any information, you know, let us know because we want to find our baby. That kind of thing. Mm-hmm. He's like in the middle of talking and he's like, wait, what? And they're like, they found him. And he's like, wait, he looks at the mom. He's like, oh, my God. The sheriff is like beaming because this is the best case scenario.
1: Of course.
0: And the mom, I don't think she was happy.
1: Yeah.
2: I don't mean to laugh.
0: I don't think she was. I mean, her response.
1: She didn't come off well.
0: I don't even want to.
1: She was like, oh, thank
0: like,
1: goodness.
0: Did you hear her voice?
1: Thank the Lord.
3: She one of five. He is the oldest of the siblings. So for him to actually. I'm sorry. Oh, my goodness gracious. Okay.
4: Praise the Lord. Oh, my soul. Wow.
0: Wow. Dude. Like, she's like, wow.
1: Yeah.
0: He's back.
2: You don't think she could have just been shocked that she just
0: absolutely.
2: Found out?
0: Absolutely. That's possible.
1: That's
0: possible.
1: One exhausted
0: That is
1: mom.
0: Not what everybody is. That, when I saw it, I was like,
1: oh damn.
0: She ain't.
1: He was missing for 2 days. And so, you know, under the comments, they're like, is she the one that dropped him off in the woods?
0: Or right.
1: Like, what is going on?
0: I mean, because, like, if you ain't exhausted after 2 days.
1: There's exhausted.
0: Kids that's been missing for, you know, Savannah Guthrie is exhausted.
1: Yeah. Mm-hmm.
0: You know what I mean?
2: Yeah.
0: And she,
2: I get it.
0: I mean, and strangely enough, the other day, you know, and it's so weird because people are watching her every word. And she was talking about her family. And she was referring to her mom's family. And she's like, my mom was, and when she used the word was, everybody in the comment section was like, oh my gosh, she knows. She's not sharing it. And I'm like, bro, like that's somebody who's seriously exhausted.
1: Yeah.
0: Because she's just waiting for some news and whatever.
1: Some info.
0: You know, any response you give from her be all right. But this one, 2 days in.
1: Yeah.
0: This effort.
1: It looked like
0: she looked like she is guilty.
1: She looked like she was disappointed.
0: Like one of them people who take, you know, the sad, I hate to see them, but the sad videos when somebody put a dog out of the car and pull off and somebody behind them is videotaping it. And they like, what are you doing? This dog you just put out there.
1: Mm-hmm.
0: Like, it feel like she did that.
2: Yeah. I feel like
1: weird.
2: I feel like she low key was thinking about that life insurance policy and all the money she was about to get.
0: Wait, y'all found him? Oh.
1: She's
0: like, wow.
1: Okay.
2: Yeah, like in her face, you just see. Dang.
0: Looks a little guilty.
1: If my child went missing, I mean, I would just be not only jumping for joy, but screaming, hugging everybody. When can I see him? I would have ran off. And so the sheriff went for a hug, and she's like, oh, yeah.
0: Damn. Yeah, it wasn't.
2: Praise
0: it God. Wasn't right.
2: Praise
0: it
2: wasn't right. Praise Jesus.
1: Although, praise I mean, you. Raising a son, I think this needs to be mentioned, raising a son with autism and is schizophrenic, you said?
0: Yeah.
1: I'm sure she's exhausted.
0: It's a battle.
1: Right,
0: but, you know,
1: sure,
0: but yeah. I'm bad. But her response, where she was not prepared for it,
1: I know.
0: Got caught in front of everybody. That was weird.
1: Yes.
2: Yeah, right in 4K. Everybody's seen it.
0: The kid, the Rob Reiner's son, Nick.
1: Yes.
0: Okay, so I found out that, they just announced that they won't be going after the death penalty for him, that Los Angeles County District Attorney won't be seeking the death penalty, and they say it's due to Rob Reiner and his wife's view on executing criminals.
1: Yes, they were very open politically and about their views.
0: Okay, so TMZ is also reporting that Nick's siblings, Jake and Romy Reiner, are against the execution of their brother. Same reason that they have been brought up, where that's just not something that they should pursue. That's not saying that they're supporting him, though, because they will not. They made a decision that they will not help fund his defense.
1: Right. That's why his original lawyer quit. It was the minute that he found out that there's no benefit, he's not going to get any money for it. I mean, that family is extremely wealthy and loaded. Yeah. So he's not going to have the best lawyer out there potentially.
0: Yeah. Okay. So, and I don't belittle any kind of taking of lives or whatever, but I know there was a dude, I want to say earlier this month, that got executed here.
1: Yeah, there's a couple.
0: Mm-hmm. There's a couple of them that have.
1: Yep.
0: But one of them was from a 1976.
1: Right.
0: Crime that he did.
1: Yeah, what is that about? It's been 50 years?
0: He's been alive 50 years.
1: Since
0: it happened.
1: Right.
0: That's what I'm saying. So the buddy has been .
1: That's our judicial system.
0: I'm so baffled about that. I wish somebody could explain that to me, how you get all that time. You get more time than you would just if you was out there living free.
1: Well, I mean, there's two sides to that argument. I believe in the death penalty. I'll just say that flat out, right? And I think that they should have gone after it when it comes to Nick. But with the appeal system, a lot of people feel like it's like a slow, painful death, having to wait in prison for it to happen.
2: I also know that they don't do a lot of executions every year. I know in the state of Florida, last year, I think
0: we had two in this month.
2: Yeah. Two this month. But I think last year there was all of 19 throughout the entire year. So,
0: I mean, I ain't saying you got to run it and do a bunch. I'm just saying, damn, Dad, can't they speed that up a little bit?
1: I would
0: give you a couple shots of doing an appeal. But I mean, 50 years in there, you've lived a very full.
1: I don't want to show my age or anything, but I remember Old Sparky. I remember the stories of Old Sparky. I remember seeing billboards of Old Sparky.
0: Oh, yeah.
2: What's that?
0: That was back in the day when they had this rickety old electric chair that wasn't really working.
1: It
0: wasn't working. They called it Sparky because it was just it is what it is. It really was.
1: It would be lit on fire.
0: It was considered inhumane. People would spark up and they would catch on fire. Mm-hmm.
1: Oh, and then people have to actually watch it happen.
2: I want to look this up.
1: Oh, yeah. No.
0: No, it's a lot.
1: It's real.
0: It's a lot. Yeah. They used to.
1: There were billboards around St. Augustine and Jacksonville about it. I remember. Maybe it was.
0: Sparky was a whole thing. I remember that back in the day.
1: Yes, definitely.
0: That was during the Lawton Childs days, I think.
5: 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That was just a little tease. The real thing is coming up at 6 o'clock. 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

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Random cheese, let me see that. 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That to your legs can't stand. High freak with

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2: Yeah.
1: We are thirsty for a weekend.
3: Mm-hmm. Oh, yeah.
1: Because it's time.
2: Yes, it is.
1: All right, what up, though?
2: Need a day off.
3: You ever know when you know it's going to be a bad day?
2: Mm-hmm.
3: This morning, I came in here and like was adjusting my shirt, and I ripped my sleeve.
2: Oh, so, damn.
1: That's going to make it a bad day?
3: Oh, it's going to make, yeah.
1: Under your shirt,
3: I totally ripped
1: nobody's
3: it.
1: Nobody's going to even see that. Don't mess with it, nobody will even see it.
3: But I feel it, though, and I feel like my sleeve over here is just open.
2: It is
3: my
2: open.
3: My arm is just naked.
2: I'll staple it for you.
1: Oh, my God.
3: Is that what we can

0: Sure. No, you can staple the fabric.
1: If you put your arm down, I've watched you every day. There's probably five times in life that you've raised your arms above your head, mm-hmm. and it's usually during a scary.
2: But watch, today is going to be the day that I raise my hand for some reason.
1: Because everybody, you want to.
2: Everybody's going to see my armpit.
1: Don't even think about it. You really shouldn't. You probably shouldn't even do anything because you're not going to even notice it until you get ready to take your shirt off later and you're going to be like, damn it.
0: I feel like we should raise the roof today, guys.
1: Now your taco meat is all out. This is terrible.
0: Something smells in here. Must be.
2: Don't even start that. That's
1: at least
2: rumor.
1: You bathed this morning.
0: Did you?
2: I did actually.
0: Okay,
1: there you go.
0: Probably because you went to a concert last night.
2: Yeah, I did.
0: There's a lot of girls up
2: late on a school night. Yeah, dude, they love Demi Lovato's husband. His name is Jutes. So I'm last night at Janus Live. They love this dude. Mm-hmm. And he actually puts on a really good show. He has a lot of vocal range, too. So.
0: Didn't see any mosh pit. Didn't see a lot of testosterone out there.
1: You went to the show?
0: I still watched his little thing. Right. I was like, this is a girl. You went to a girl show.
2: Yeah.
0: Who did you go with?
2: I went with my roommate Mike and my boy Drew. He was the one that actually invited me because one of his friends represents him. So
0: you went to a girl show.
2: Yeah, but it was actually good, though.
1: I mean, that's what guys do.
0: Yeah?
1: Yeah.
0: Did you pick up anybody?
2: I mean, the ratio?
1: Yeah, that's true.
2: Was like a 4-to-1 girl to guy.
0: Yeah.
2: Don't worry about it.
1: That's how I got into country shows because they were like 8-to-1. Mm-hmm. And so when I went, I was like, yo, there are girls everywhere here. So, yeah, you got to go where the math is kind to you.
2: Yeah, he had a good voice. If you like, what's that band that you, Sleep Token?
0: Yeah.
2: If you like that and you
0: please
2: like this guy.
0: Please don't even compare.
2: No, this guy's okay, has a good all voice. Right.
1: Okay. We about to start fighting over rock bands. I'm just going to play
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17: In Hillsborough, we have an accident on MLK Jr. Boulevard at Parsons Avenue South. And on I-4 westbound at Mango Road, the on-ramp has some lane blockage. But the rest of Tampa Bay still looking good. Not much volume yet. The rest of the interstate system, along with the bridges and major intersections, are checking in clear. Be safe and have a great day. Keeping you updated, I'm Schreiner.
18: Hi, everyone. Expect another breezy day today as winds gust as high as 25 miles per hour out of the east-northeast. That east-northeast wind direction actually lowering the humidity just enough to cut down the rain chances quite a bit from what we usually see this time of year. So it's only a 10 to 20% chance for a passing shower today, 20 to 30% Friday. Saturday and Sunday, rain chances back up to more usual values, up to 50 to 60%. I'm meteorologist Jason Adams for Tampa Bay 28 and Wild 94.1.
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0: right, we got to say congratulations to French Montana, even though we're not supposed to know about it.
1: Dude.
0: It was 3 days ago. And it was a hot mic situation. It was going on at New York Fashion Week. Mm. And he was sitting with Neon, the streamer, and was mic'd up.
2: Okay.
0: And unidentified young lady that he knows, a friend of his, mm-hmm. sat down and said, "Oh, I'm so happy for you." And he says, "Oh, what's going on?" Like, he's like, "What are you happy about?"
2: Yeah.
0: And she's like, "The baby."
2: Oh. He has a baby?
1: Well, nobody.
0: But
1: knew.
0: He motioned to her and said, and pointed to his. He was mic'd up.
2: Oh.
0: Yeah. He told her, he's like, "Hey."
1: He's like, "Be quiet."
0: He say X-nay on the talking about the baby.
2: Wow.
0: You know?
2: Why?
0: And so, I mean, because they hadn't announced it yet.
1: Yeah.
2: Well, you might want to take care of that. People talk.
0: Well, I mean, the thing is, it was from his fiance, the Dubai royal. Her name is Sheikha Mahra.
2: Mm-hmm.
0: And she's, let's just say, his rap career is probably second choice as far as their money, as far as like, because their family got it.
1: Yeah, they've been
0: like,
1: a lot.
0: they nice.
1: There's a lot of rumors going around that there may be trouble in paradise.
0: Well, because he's out here rapping mm-hmm. now. When they got together, he was on the downslope. Unforgettable, had gone away, and now he was out there trying to figure it out. He had a lot more time to like be loved up on his girl, and so they get engaged, and now he's about to become a prince.
2: Interesting.
0: And then now Max B gets out. Now he wants to run around and be a rapper again, and they like, "Yo,
2: pick one.
0: Like, come back home."
1: The video is so funny, too, because you could see it on her face. Like, she's so distraught and genuinely. She was just telling them congratulations.
2: Yeah.
1: And, like, when he pointed at the mic, he's like, "Yo, be quiet." She's like, "Oh, my God, I messed it up."
0: There's so many people who get into that situation, too, because of these, like, the Lavalure mics that just clip on to you now.
2: Mm-hmm.
0: Now they are so clear and they have such good range. People will forget. I mean, I saw on social media like 3 days ago where a person was on set and they were doing some sort of like video and the person was like, "I gotta go to the bathroom." And the girl was like hot.
2: Okay.
0: And she ran to the bathroom real quick and blah, blah.
2: Oh, gosh.
0: Yeah.
2: Oh, no.
0: It was like she was with Ray J.
2: Oh.
0: And Ray J was like, because you could still pick up all of the sound.
2: This is my nightmare.
0: Yeah, I mean, it was like, yeah. But the thing was, it wasn't just a normal bathroom visit.
2: Right. I can imagine. You said blah, blah.
0: It was like, blah, blah, blah. And everybody's like, and so when you come out, now everybody has heard your flatulence.
2: Uh-huh. Yeah. Oh, gosh, that is the worst.
0: Yes.
2: No.
0: Yes.
2: No.
1: It's been happening a lot on stream lately. A lot of streamers getting caught in bathroom or different situations with different streamers.
2: Good way to go viral, I guess.
0: Yeah, way back when I worked for News Channel 8 and we used to do a show called The Spot, we used to always have mics on, and it was when you used to go in and edit it, you would hear so much.
2: Yep.
0: Because Lindsay would forget that she was mic'd up, mm-hmm. and she would just be talking and going. And I'm like, she's like, "Yeah, can you just clip off?"
2: That's where you have to have like a really good relationship with the producers and editors and all that to make sure that they go ahead and delete all that kind of stuff. Because if you don't, or somebody wants to get back at you, all they have to do is take that audio.
0: They just keep a flash drive of it.
2: Yeah.
0: You know, and it ain't for the Christmas party. I tell you that. So mm-hmm. yeah. So congratulations to French, without knowing about what's going on with French.
3: JY, turn me up. Miami. That's all my scammers and my kid money.

0: for Playboy magazine.
1: Oh, yeah.
0: That ain't really a magazine.
1: She look good.
0: She's appearing on the cover for the fall 2026 issue. The pics show her in black lingerie. Looks like she's in a hotel room. She's all pimped out, too. And let me tell you, face card is nice.
2: Yeah, she's pretty.
0: But the rest of

0: All right, we had a lot to talk about with the Real Housewives of Atlanta because of the Kim Zolciak story with her kids and all of the craziness of their headlines. Well, we're back to that former show because the former cast member Candy Burris, who's from Escape, and everybody knows all that. She is calling out her ex-husband because her ex-husband's out here telling they freaky tales.
1: Todd.
0: Yeah, so Todd is sensationalizing their sex life because apparently during their 11-year marriage, he said they basically, through all 11 years, had a gang of threesomes.
1: Yes.
0: He's like, it was standard for them to have so many. She has gone on record talking about him out here, you know, pillow talking, and told People magazine, a man who has already hurt me to my core is furthering the damage by choosing to sensationalize our sex life to stretch his 5 minutes of fame.
1: Yeah.
0: Said what consensually happens between a husband and wife in the privacy of their marriage is exactly that, private. His current behavior is only confirming that I did the right thing by divorcing him. I'm done.
1: I remember when they met on the show, and he just seemed kind of like a simp in the very beginning. We were all shocked when they actually got married. He wasn't super successful like her. And then she just supported him so much. It was crazy to see.
0: Because he was doing her freaky tales, though. Think about it. If you got somebody who's filling in that thing that you love, you can, you know, put up with a lot of that stuff. You know, you found a plug. It didn't look like it fit for you, but it fit for her behind the scenes.
1: Yeah, we knew it wasn't going to work. And then I think that to spice up their relationship, because it was kind of off, it was obvious to everybody, I think that they kind of wanted to try this. She talked about it on the show a lot, but then to see them get divorced, he would talk down to her all the time. It was weird.
2: It's messed up the way, like, for guys, you know, everybody's looking at him like, oh, you the man, you were having threesomes the whole time. And to her, she probably feels a little slighted because everybody's looking at her a little weird.
1: I think you try something new, and then it kind of takes control the relationship. You know what I mean? Like, oh, let's try this. And then you try it again, you do more and more and more. And now your relationship is that. It identifies as that instead of your relationship.
2: Yeah, because now everybody's just talking about threesome.
0: Exactly. Well, he released a trailer called Till Divorce Do Us Part, because it's a film that he is releasing about their time together. He was asked on there about the threesomes, and he told a little bit more. She said, this is a difficult emotional time, but my focus remains on protecting my peace, being the best mom that I can be, and co-parenting with love and respect. This is basically like her saying, hey, man, I'm not worried about what he's doing.
1: Todd is making a movie or a show about their relationship.
0: Yeah,
1: this is exactly what he's doing. He's just trying to get any of the last minute fame from her.
0: Yeah, released on Monday. It's called Till Divorce Do Us Part.
1: Ew. Todd.
0: I mean, look what... If you got, like,
1: do that about your marriage?
3: You just said he wasn't successful.
0: What? Yeah, I mean, he's got to get something off of it. And I mean, if you live that life and you have somebody who has, like, you know, a name, I mean, and you know what? The way you do it, when they say, like, the revenge porn is bad. Mm-hmm. But see, this ain't him putting out footage and trying to just, you know, do that whole short run. He's like, no, I'm going to tell this story. And if people want to go see it, they'll go see it. If they don't, then it'll be a flop.
1: I think that it's pathetic. Mm-hmm. So you should move on with your own life and find happiness and not just try to exploit your ex-wife again. I think it's pathetic. And I honestly look at you a little differently. Really.
0: People who walk away from stuff, you got to get a payday sometimes. Like, you know, if you didn't get it right.
1: Get a job. Go be successful on your own. If you're divorced for a reason, so why are you, why is my name still in your mouth?
2: He's trying to be a director. He's trying to make this
0: You know
2: movie.
0: What, though? Or she could have made him sign an NDA, and then it would have been...
1: I mean, I guess so. Yeah.
0: You know what I'm saying?
1: I guess you should definitely make your husband sign an NDA before you get married.
0: Nobody walked away from relationships with Michael Jackson telling stories. Well, nobody walked away from relationships with Prince running it up, doing a movie.
2: Elon Musk.
0: You know, people who plan ahead.
1: Yeah.
0: Plan to protect themselves. Sure. People who fall into whatever
1: they fell into.
0: So this
1: is her fault, as you're
0: saying. No, I'm just saying that she didn't. Well, put it this way. If she was worried about her name, because she had a name when she got with him.
1: Sure.
0: So if you wanted to protect yourself, you should have done that. I think it's more telling when you see, I mean, we talk about it every now and then, and we have people who call us who are in that lifestyle, And I always look at that life of sharing as like, okay, if it's like a wild night and y'all like scoop up somebody, okay, sure, fine. But if you tell me you've been married 11 years and most of your years have been in threesomes, it's like, I don't think y'all were really happy with each other. Y'all were just happy with the party. Like that don't, it doesn't seem like y'all had too much connection if you had to always have a third wheel.
2: That's not fair to say thing. Because she was probably doing it to save the marriage and make it interesting. And he was doing it because, you know, he's a man and he just wanted to get some.
0: I don't know why they were doing it, but I'm saying if I was with you for 11 years and we had a third person there most of the time, it feels like our union wasn't as tight. That's what I'm saying. Like you're marrying somebody, you're marrying one person. If we've spent our time in threes, mm-hmm, that means that it wasn't from go ahead and run a movie, because it seems like we didn't really have much.
1: They even tried to raise kids and stuff together. I think she really tried to make it work and support him when everybody around her, even me, and I don't know her, but we were all like, why are you with this guy? It obviously doesn't make sense. And she tried to make it work and then it just didn't at the end of the day. And for him to just try to make a movie about their relationship when nobody's checking for that whatsoever is really pathetic.
2: I'm seeing some texts, people saying that they did have an NDA, that this was a whole episode of The Real Housewives of Atlanta.
1: Okay, I missed that episode. Okay, so they did. So yeah. I don't know what's going on, if it expired or anything, but I'm not watching that.
0: Yeah, well, I mean, and I don't know if this is a streaming thing or if this is going to be like a ticketed thing, because I mean, really, I mean, a lot of people ain't going to run out, and
1: no,
0: it ain't Spider-Man. Mm-hmm, you know what I'm saying? So, I mean, yeah, it's like it is what it
2: Spider-Man,
0: is.
2: Spider-Man, three of us home.
0: Yeah. Like this is going to be on Tubi, if anything.
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1: In Pinellas, we have an accident on 38th Avenue North at I-275. In Hillsboro, still dealing with a crash on MLK Jr. Boulevard at Parsons Avenue South. Heavy volume on I-4 West between Buckman Highway and McIntosh. And in Sarasota, a crash on US 41 North has caused lane closures between Blackburn Point Road and Bay Street. Keeping you updated, I'm Schreiner.
2: Hi, everyone. Expect another breezy day today as winds gust as high as 25 miles per hour out of the east-northeast. That east-northeast wind direction actually lowering the humidity just enough to cut down the rain chances quite a bit from what we usually see this time of year. So it's only a 10 to 20% chance for a passing shower today, 20 to 30% Friday. Saturday and Sunday, rain chances back up to more usual values, up to 50 to 60%. I'm meteorologist Jason Adams for Tampa Bay 28 and Wild 94.1.
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3: All right, we got a confession, situation, family drama, whatever. We getting somebody's tea. All right, this says, Dear Freak Show, my son turned 8 years old 3 weeks ago. And my sister let my nephew stay over for a sleepover after the birthday party. We raised our babies together, so of course he could sleep over anytime. When I woke up, I could hear the boys were up already and opened the bedroom door, and they had birthday candles stuck in leftover donuts with half of them already lit on fire.
4: Ooh.
3: I lost it. I spanked their little butts, both of them, because they know better. I called my sister to let her know what I found them doing, and she became irate with me for spanking my nephew and came over and picked him up immediately. I was so confused. I catch the kids playing with fire and I can't reprimand them? I mean, I can spank mine, but not my nephew? We grew up in the same household. We got our same share of butt whoopings. The last thing she said to me was, "Don't put your hands on my child." And we haven't spoken since. I've been on this earth 37 years and we've never gone longer than 2 days without talking. I don't feel like I handled it wrong, but I'm sitting here befuddled.
4: A little spanking on the butt. They almost burnt down your house. I feel like that's...
3: If there's fire in the room...
4: Yeah, that's a huge
3: somebody
4: problem.
3: Getting popped.
5: But don't you...
3: Pow-pow, whatever you call
5: pow,
3: it.
5: Pow, yeah, you call it pow.
3: Pow-pow.
5: You give them pow-pow.
3: Pow-pow, damn it, pow-pow.
5: Yeah, but don't you need permission to hit somebody else's child?
4: They should
3: not
4: know.
3: No. I know where you're going. Yes. Teacher, I don't even think anybody else got to really ask. I think it's just really tight when the teachers do it. But a family member, like especially if my sister, I got two kids. If my sister tell me, oh, I had to tear that little ass up.
5: But you guys,
3: I'm just going to throw my hands up and be like, well, what she do?
5: But you guys already have that understanding. If you've never hit your niece or nephew before and then you're doing this and this is something
3: and
5: new.
3: And you playing with fire?
4: Well,
5: I understand everything that you're saying, but I still feel like, especially when it comes to your child, somebody needs to have your permission to be able to put hands on them.
4: She probably knew that because if you're that close of a family, then you know how that person kind of parents and what they're for and against. So she probably was aware that she doesn't lay hands on her kids like ever.
3: Listen, if I walk in the room and y'all have started a fire, for whatever reason, if y'all in there playing with fire, yeah, pretty much somebody getting their ass tightened up right now. Mm-hmm. Like, I mean, and if you're going to get mad, that's insane to me unless y'all don't have a good relationship. But I'm saying if my sister can reprimand my child, I can spank her child when he was a child. I could spank her child if I needed to because she knows me.
4: Yeah. Mm-hmm.
3: Like, we're family.
5: Yeah, but I feel like when it comes to anything with somebody's child, you should still have that permission first. Because no matter what, like, especially in this situation right here, you did something and now she's mad at you for it.
4: Why don't you apologize? Why don't you apologize and be like, listen, I didn't know you didn't do this in your house, or I wasn't aware it was a jerk reaction, kind of like I was just very upset. Just why don't you just talk to her and apologize to her about it? And just if that's how she honestly feels, like they don't do that in their household. Okay. You're going to have to respect it, but an apology will go a long way. It's not like you did it. You did it to save your house, you know?
3: I mean, yeah, it wasn't like the house was burning, but I mean, I think a message needed to be sent.
4: Sure.
3: I don't know. Maybe you call them first and say, hey, I just found him up there upstairs playing with matches.
4: They
3: had an open fire going on upstairs. How you want me to proceed? See, that just feels foreign to me. Mm-hmm. It takes away the zest of the ass.
5: But what?
3: Like, if you see some smoke in a fire, it's like, pow, pow. You got to, like, get your butt whooping while there's still smoke in the room so the message gets sent.
5: But just to add on to what Meredith was saying earlier, but what if your parenting styles are different? What if they've never been hit before like that and you were the first person to give them pow, pow?
4: So that's an issue as well. That's why I said an apology can go a long way.
5: Different parenting styles definitely makes it difficult.
3: Okay, we're going to play a game this morning. Game is finish this sentence. I walked into a room. My child and my nephew had open flame playing with matches. Finish that sentence. That's all I'm asking. I'm just asking you to finish that sentence. Whatever.

0: All right,
1: listen, we're not talking abuse. We're talking parental love. Mm. That's what we're talking about. We're talking about putting some hands on somebody to bless them with a lesson.
0: Yeah.
1: That's what we're talking about. Mm-hmm. All right. 888-429-0941. We playing the game. Finish this sentence. I woke up and saw my child and my nephew in the room with open flames playing with matches. Dot, dot, dot. What you got after that?
2: Out of the 813, go and get your own Switch.
1: That's what I'm talking about. And if you come back with one too small, you're going to make me go get one.
0: Yeah, out of the 656, it says, it's straight up belts the asses, playing with fire in these parts. Any family from the hood knows better. As the old saying goes, they're going to learn today.
1: They ain't going to learn today. All right, listen, I got Ivan on the phone. Ivan, what you got for me?
3: Man, as soon as you walk in the room from the project, you on there playing on that fire, you ought to know what's going to happen. Mama, daddy finna whoop. Everybody in the room finna get it. And if your child ill, and you don't whoop your child, hey, your child at the wrong place at the wrong time.
1: That's so what I'm saying. Everybody in the room is getting it, ain't they?
3: Everybody in the room finna get it. Your child, you don't want your child or your child finna get experience.
1: Yeah, for real. Yeah.
3: Your child finna get experience. The thing about that, though, once that happens to your child, for the rest of that child's life, that child gonna respect and gonna fear that adult right there.
1: Yeah.
0: Yep.
1: Yeah, that part. I'm with you. Bro, it has to happen. Yeah. It has to happen.
3: Yeah, you can't spoil your child, you know, because you let your child get over that deal. Your child gonna think they can do everything, man. You call them fire starters.
1: Oh, yeah. You're gonna wake up whole house smoking. Yeah. You can't do
3: whole
1: that.
3: Whole house.
1: Yeah.
3: Whole house. From that experience right there, you know what I'm saying? That child gonna go home and do the same thing, you know what I'm saying, at home. They did his auntie out.
1: Yeah, I'm with you, man. I appreciate it, Ivan. This should be a no-brainer.
0: Yeah.
1: I mean, I'm just saying, somebody got to get touched.
2: Yeah, somebody got to get touched, but at least give them a call and ask for permission.
1: That take away your assets.
2: Hey, sis, you know what they were doing? Playing with fire. Yeah. And she's like, oh, my God. Mm-hmm. You ready for me to whip that ass?
1: Mm-hmm.
2: Just real quick.
1: I'm sure
2: she'll be like,
1: hey, sis, I'm calling you because I'm whipping your child because your child got a new nickname called Firestarter. Yeah, with the fire open. That's crazy. All right, wait. We got Sophie on the phone. Sophie, what is your outcome after you find them with open flames in the bedroom?
4: I whoop in his butt, her butt, their butt, everybody's butt. One thing for certain, two things for sure. He's never gonna come back to Dee's house with that foolishness, and he's never gonna play with fire again. And if sister has a problem, then the kids just don't have to come back. Point blank, period. Because if you trusted me enough to have your kid in my home, my kid goes and sleeps over your kid's home, then there's already a foundation there. There's already a level of trust.
0: Yeah.
4: So if you don't trust me to be able to reprimand your kid, what is your kid doing here? Because you should already know what type of person I am, and I have zero time for nonsense.
0: Yeah.
4: Everybody's butt.
1: Everybody. I'm with you. And the best way is to explain it is if you've trusted me to take care of your child, then you're trusting that I'm going to do the right thing, and that needed to happen.
0: But how are you gonna...
4: I didn't abuse your kid. I didn't punch your kid. I didn't kick your kid. They got fire up under their butt, too. That's it.
1: Yeah. Heat him up.
4: I'm not scared to reprimand my kid, his kid, her kid out in public. I don't care. That doesn't say I'm going to put my hands on people's kids, but I will check you real quick.
1: Yeah, I'm with you. And if your child is over there, you would expect her to do the same thing.
4: Absolutely. And you don't need to explain nothing to me.
1: There you go.
4: Because my kids should have known better.
1: There you go. I walk in the house like, Mama, she hit me. And what did you do?
2: Mm-hmm.
1: What did you do? Because I'm about to hit you myself.
0: Jess just said, I'm singing happy birthday song while I'm whooping that ass. Happy. Oh, yeah.
2: The thing is, I agree with you guys. When it's somebody else's kid, it's different.
0: Well, some people are saying, like, if it's a family member, that's one thing. They're not putting their hands on just a friend.
1: Right.
0: Like, if it's somebody you don't really know that well, they're not going
1: to
0: do it.
1: You my nephew. I'm your uncle. I'm uncle supposed to whoop ass.
0: Mm-hmm.
1: When you're wrong.
0: Sure.
1: I'd build you up when you're right. But when you in here and stuff.

0: something. Fire. What if that smoke alarm would have went off? Who that?
1: Yeah.
0: Girl, I'll kill you. Oh my God. Oh, we got the fire department outside. Wait, I got Zach on the phone. Zach, what we doing? What we doing here?
2: Hey man, I'm a first time caller, bro.
0: Hey, first time caller, Welcome to the Freak Show.
1: Welcome.
2: Appreciate it, Good morning, y'all. So hey, if I find my nephew or my niece in there with my daughter playing with fire, everybody getting that fire. Yeah, if my sister got an issue, she gonna get that fire.
1: Damn. We're going to have to
0: line them up. Everybody getting it.
2: Oh yeah, without a doubt. Then if it's an issue, you know what? Keep them at the house then.
0: They ain't spoke in days. It's like, bruh, like that. This silent sister treatment because you done whooped my child.
1: Should she try to apologize?
2: No. Why? For what? If the house caught on fire, where I'm gonna stay at?
1: Her house.
2: Can I come over to your house?
3: Let me
2: start a fire at your house.
0: For real. Yeah, let me start a fire over here and see how you respond to it. Exactly. I'm with you, Pippin. I appreciate it, dog. Like, we can do this all day.
1: You know what? Out of 813, my stepson tried to imitate smoking a blunt, this says, with a piece of rolled up paper in his room. My office was right next door to the room, so he didn't even give a damn about it. Fire alarm went off. I had his dad come over and tear his little ass up. So he rolled up a piece of paper, you know, pretending.
3: He was acting like he was smoking.
1: Pretending, and then lit it on fire.
0: And this was a family member?
1: Stepson.
3: Stepson.
0: Then I have.
3: See?
0: Stepson.
1: Daddy came over.
3: What you doing?
1: Ring, ring.
0: I'm still supposed to tighten their ass up. Oh, yeah. But step is a little. That makes it a little weird. That makes it a little like.
1: That's why Daddy took care of it.
0: Like, what was the cartoon with the stepmother? The evil stepmother at the ball. Midnight, the pumpkin turned into the
1: Cinderella. Cinderella?
0: Yeah.
1: Oh my God.
0: There we go. Yeah, Cinderella. That, you know, step means like, that's almost like you know, that puts it in a different space where people get a little territorial. But I still think somebody's supposed to get their ass whooped.
1: This person said, I'm walking in the room playing fireman.
0: Exactly. All right, wait, I got Tasha on the phone. Hey, Tasha.
4: Good morning, everybody.
0: Good morning, Tasha. Would you please let them know?
4: Listen, you trying to tell me and my sister grow up in the same house, re-raising our children together. They end up doing something they got to do, and I can't whoop him? Is you crazy? Is you crazy? Because when she came and picked him up with that attitude, they both would have went home with an ass whooping. That's crazy. That's and as far as step, when you step in my house, you get the same treatment everybody else do. I don't discriminate.
0: Nah, that's true. Everybody can catch these hands. Yeah. I mean, for real.
4: Everybody gonna catch it. And anybody after that got something to say about it can catch it too.
0: Yeah, I got to tell you. This is one of them things I think when the police show up at your house.
1: Oh, and you
0: and they say,
1: it?
0: Did you hit the child? It's like, yes. Did they tell you what happened? There was open flame in the bedroom. I think an officer going to be like, you know what? We just go ahead and go and leave y'all here and let y'all do. And they going to leave.
1: Mm-hmm.
0: Yeah. You're supposed to.
1: Yes.
0: I'm with you, Mom. Thank you. I appreciate it.
1: Out of the 352, it says, I'm a gentle parent and I'm whooping that ass. Then we're going to the fire station to learn about fire safety, and you're doing fireman workouts until you learn your damn lesson.
0: Yeah, and as soon as you introduce him to the fireman, hi, Mr. Fireman. Well, what's wrong with you? Mama just whooped me. You damn right she did.
3: What'd you do?
0: I was making a happy birthday celebration in my bedroom with burning candles. Mm-hmm. Yeah.
3: Like, nah.
0: Yeah. Tell your ass up.
3: Out of the 813, it says, Rich, I'm walking in that room like Trick Williams from the WWE. If you don't know, his song goes, whoop that trick, whoop that trick, whoop that trick.
0: Yeah, with the music playing before I even come in. Lights, all kind of stuff. It's like, I didn't put on a damn
3: The fireworks bottle. Is coming out, too.
0: Yeah.
3: I'm coming out with the whoop.
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0: In Pinellas, we have an accident on Ulmerton Road eastbound just beyond Starkey. And we have a crash in St. Pete on 38th Avenue North at 275. In Hillsboro, a crash on MLK Jr. Boulevard at Parsons Avenue South. Heavy volume on I-4 westbound from Buckman Highway to McIntosh. In Manatee, an accident on US 301 at 44th Avenue East. Keeping you updated, I'm Schreiner.
5: Hi, everyone. Expect another breezy day today as winds gust as high as 25 miles per hour out of the east-northeast. That east-northeast wind direction actually lowering the humidity just enough to cut down the rain chances quite a bit from what we usually see this time of year. So it's only a 10 to 20% chance for a passing shower today, 20 to 30% Friday. Saturday and Sunday, rain chances back up to more usual values, up to 50 to 60%. I'm meteorologist Jason Adams for Tampa Bay 28 and Wild 94.1.
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18: Are you up on your pop culture?
23: Duh. When?

0: got Malika on the phone. How you doing this morning?
1: I'm good. How are you?
0: I'm great. Let's see. I made the questions. So you got Rich or Meredith to go against. Who you want to battle?
2: She told me Meredith.
1: Meredith.
3: Okay. Yeah! I was right.
0: Were you lying?
2: Yeah, I was just guessing.
0: All right, we got 5 questions. Throw out a guess if you don't know. When we start counting, don't freak out. Just go ahead and answer, all right? Number one, we have the dollar in our country. What is the currency in the UK?
1: Euro.
0: Oh, no, that's not correct. All right, let's try number two. Multiple choice. How old was Aaliyah when she died in 2001? Was she 21 years old? Was she 22 years old or 23?
2: 5, 4.
1: 21.
0: Okay, you came in on the buzzer on that one. Okay, let's see for number 3. All right, this stocky nocturnal mammal with a pig-like snout found in Africa is called the aardvark. Spell aardvark.
1: Ooh. A-R.
2: Oh, you can just stop.
0: You messed that one up right there off rip. All right, let's see. Number 4. All right, what is the name of the talking pig in the 1995 classic movie?
2: 5, 4, 3.
1: Wilbur?
0: Ooh, it wasn't the answer that I had, but I was like, all right, if they say Charlotte's Web, I might have to go ahead and give it to them. So I'm going to give you that one. All right? That's like a possible. I'll give you that. So you got 2. Number 5. In what year was the microwave oven first introduced for home use? Was it 1955? Was it 1960? Or was it 1965?
2: 5. 3.
0: Type faster.
1: 1965
0: is not correct. All right. Nope. Wow. Let's see. You got 2 out of 5.
2: Yeah, his questions are always hard. Don't worry, girl.
0: All right. A little bit. All right, Meredith. We have the dollar. What is the currency in the UK?
3: Pound.
0: Pound is correct. Pound sterling. All right. Number 2. How old? Multiple choice. Was Aaliyah when she died in 2001? Was she 21 years old? Was she 22 years old or 23?
3: I think she's 22.
0: 22 is correct. Ooh. 22 is correct. All right. Let's see. This stocky nocturnal mammal with a pig-like snout found in Africa is called the aardvark.
3: Okay.
0: Spell aardvark.
3: Oh, God. A-R-D.
0: Okay, yeah, that's all you mean. There's 2 A's at the beginning of aardvark.
3: That's stupid.
0: Like Aaliyah.
2: I would have got that right.
0: All right, Thursday. It's A-A-R-D-V-A-R-K.
3: Oh, okay.
0: Yeah. All right, what is the name of the talking pig in the 1995 classic movie?
3: Babe.
0: Babe is correct. Yeah. I also took Wilbur because it wasn't exactly the 95 movie, but that was the only other talking pig, so I took that. Would have taken either one. Last one, in what year was the microwave oven first introduced for home use? Was that 1955, 1960, or 1965?
3: Introduced in the houses or invented?
0: In houses.
3: I'm going to say 1965.
0: 1955.
3: Ooh.
0: Yes. All right. Let's see. Like, tell everybody what just happened.
1: I just tied the
0: freak. I think you lost. She got Aaliyah, she got the dollar, and she got the babe. Yeah, that's 3. You got 2. So you lost. You don't get the cash, but I do have a 4-pack for Busch Gardens Spooktacular that you can go enjoy. All the thrill rides, plus they got a real kid-friendly celebration for Halloween that won't freak them out. So if you want to go, you got them, or you can pay them forward. What do you want to do?
1: I'll take them.
0: Take them and go out there and have some fun. It's waiting on you. Hold on. I'm going to get your information off the line, okay?
1: Okay.
0: All right. Let's see. We're at 250 from Fair and Fair Accident Attorneys. That's a big lick right there. We got the Dirty Joke of the Week, so let's get it.
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0: Usually every week, sometime during Thursday afternoon, somebody gets asked, Who gave you that damn joke? Usually Meredith. All right, Dirty Joke of the Week is up. You can text us one word, Dirty Joke, no space, just D-I-R-T-Y-J-O-K-E, and text it to 888-429-0941. You'll get the punch. You can share. You're welcome. All right, we're riding with Winters and Yonker, our aggressive attorneys. Went

0: delivery thing.
1: And they work long hours.
0: When them trucks stopped coming, remember when the strait of the when they had all them ships and they ain't had them trucks? Woo, we was out here hurt. What was that? Last Christmas. Because people couldn't get their Christmas stuff.
2: Yes. Yep.
0: So if you don't have time to appreciate your truck driver today, just think back last year when you didn't have nothing.
1: And you guys don't realize how hard that job is, how much they have to stop, the regulations that they have to go by.
0: Oh, yeah. They don't play. They don't play. And they got to go out and they check. They don't just jump in the rig and honk, honk. No.
1: It's a checklist.
0: We think we always pulling down like honk, honk, give us the horn. No. They got to jump out and hit the tires to make sure they all right.
1: They got a checklist.
0: And think about it. We got 4 tires that we can't keep right.
2: Yeah.
0: You know what I'm saying? We catch nails on all time. They got like 18.
1: And those guys, like, when they drive 6 hours, they have to, by law, stop. If they don't, they get a huge ticket. And if they're caught multiple times, they get their license taken away from them, too.
2: Wow.
1: A lot of people don't know that.
0: Let's see. This person says, "Dear Freak Show, today is my ex's birthday. I want to give her the gifts I got her and make the cookies she loves. She's allergic to eggs, so I always made them to let her know... to let her enjoy her favorite sweets. I was thinking about leaving them at her door to come."
1: I was going to leave that for Therapy Thursday.
0: I thought this was a shout out. I'm like, we got all into the tea. We'll save that for Therapy Thursday.
1: I took a picture of it, saving it.
0: Good Lord. All right, wait, we early, but we'll get you an answer. I just was putting it in the shout out section, which I shouldn't. Big shout out to Winters and Yonker, our aggressive attorneys, wintersandyonker.com. 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
3: We're back, baby. 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It's Richie Ortiz from Orlando and the Freak Show. And now that football season's right around the corner, a lot of people are asking me, Rich, what you want? 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
16: In Hillsboro, heavy volume at I-4 West from Buckman Highway to McIntosh, and again approaching the junction, 275 south through Tampa Slope between Barris and Sly. In Pinellas, a crash on Ulmerton Road eastbound just beyond Starkey, and an accident on 38th Avenue North at 275. In Sarasota, a crash on US 41 North at Bay Street. Keeping you updated, I'm Schreiner.
17: Hi, everyone. Expect another breezy day today as winds gust as high as 25 miles per hour out of the east-northeast. That east-northeast wind direction actually lowering the humidity just enough to cut down the rain chances quite a bit from what we usually see this time of year. So it's only a 10 to 20% chance for a passing shower today, 20 to 30% Friday. Saturday and Sunday, rain chances back up to more usual values, up to 50 to 60%. I'm meteorologist Jason Adams for Tampa Bay 28 and Wild 94.1.
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0: y'all know I have a love affair with Mariska Hargitay. That is Olivia Benson from the historic show Law & Order SVU.
1: Yep.
0: All right, and she just hosted the Emmys. I didn't really beat y'all over the head for a lot of conversation about that, but I watched pretty much every little snippet of it.
1: Okay.
0: And I found out that the popular show, we've been talking about Landman.
1: Yeah.
0: And we've been talking about Lioness and all of these big shows that all have something in common. And Hollywood is whispering right now about this apparent blockade that's going on for Taylor Sheridan. Taylor Sheridan created that show and created a bunch of shows like Marshall's and Dutton Ranch and all this other stuff.
1: Big ones.
0: Had no nominations.
1: Well, at all for those shows?
0: For the Emmys. This is the biggest stuff on TV. Mm-hmm. This
1: Why?
0: Is like, they're saying that they believe Hollywood because he is taking the A-list stars and putting them on these shows and having success. They're kind of blocking him out because
2: they think he's
0: not a nice guy.
2: They think he's kind of cheating.
0: Well, they think he's not a nice guy. He's not, because he's pretty much a power guy. Like, hey, I got the stars. I got the stories. Screw you guys. The whole, you know, kind of like with the way writers kind of took over when the writers went away and reality shows took over.
1: Mm-hmm.
0: He's kind of breaking the mold of Hollywood, and they're not playing nice with him.
1: I don't see the problem here, though. Like, why they wouldn't include him. I mean, it's so
0: obvious. Think about it. How big are the shows?
1: They're huge.
0: And if you don't have them represented on the night that the biggest TV shows are supposed to be acknowledged, that seems like that's a farce.
1: I still don't understand why we're not including some of the biggest shows. And even if you use that as an excuse, like, oh, we forgot to add this winner. But when you don't add like four or five of the biggest shows out there that everybody's talking about, it's blatant.
2: I agree.
0: I don't know too many people who don't mention those shows.
1: Right. So
0: what are you about to say?
2: I was just saying, I agree too. And the reason is because all the actors that he uses, everybody thinks that he's using star power to get the popularity.
1: That's what Hollywood is about. That's what pop. But if it's a good show, it's a good show. And if you're a leading actor, or actress, and you're, you know, you would want to be a part of a show that's huge or that he's producing or coming up with because he's been so successful. That's what Hollywood is all about. So it's kind of like, that's the blueprint anyway.
0: Well, the other part is people are angry in Hollywood because stars are going to where the audience is. People aren't going to the box office anymore.

0: Sylvester Stallone as the Tulsa King. Like, you never see Sylvester in anything that is not on the big screen.
1: Yeah, the small screen is where it's winning right now. So Taylor Sheridan being blocked out, that's something that's getting everybody's attention after being missed out on the Emmys.
2: Yeah.
1: Sean Diddy Combs is having a little bit of issue with his legal department. His lawyers don't want to represent him in his $100 million defamation lawsuit.
0: Yeah, they're saying he's not paying.
1: They quit.
2: What?
1: They were like, yo, man, you ain't pay. You owe us.
0: Apparently, Diddy ain't paying nothing.
1: Yeah. His lawsuit targets Courtney Burgess, who was basically on News Nation talking about all of these alleged sex tapes and things involving Combs and celebrities and minors. Mm-hmm. And he was basically sitting back watching him make these interviews because I think it was Chris Cuomo who kept interviewing him. And so he sat back like, y'all can say what y'all want, but this ain't true. Now that we've seen the whole trial come out, we didn't see nothing about no kids and didn't see that. So now he's like, I'm suing the attorneys. I'm suing NetStar Media, and who that's people who own News Nation. And I'm suing that guy, Courtney Burgess, and the attorneys saying, hey, man, he hasn't paid a large amount of our fees for months.
2: Whoa.
1: So we can't take on another lawsuit. You cast bad money after, you know,
2: yeah.
1: You know what I'm saying? You can't do that. If you owe me already, I'm not going to dig in my pocket to like, hey, let me give you some more.
2: I thought Diddy had it, you know?
1: He
2: I
1: does.
0: Thought, he lost a lot of it, though. Like, he's been in jail.
1: He didn't get hit with the RICO, though, so he still got a couple hundred. Let's say he was a billionaire. Maybe you got half. Mm-hmm. You got $500 million. Now, you might not have access to it. You might have to go through some channels out there.
2: Yeah.
1: But he got it.
2: I would assume so. So why aren't we paying our bills?
1: That's what I'm saying. I mean,
2: maybe he's not as wealthy as we thought. Maybe it's not liquid, you know?
0: Maybe you think he got it, but he really don't got it.
1: Put it this way, the feds was going after it because if you lose the RICO, you lose all the houses, all of your money, because all of that is ill-gotten gains.
2: Mm-hmm.
1: Because they lost that RICO case, whatever money he had, he still has. Now, he don't have the liquor money. He don't have the revolt money.
2: Yeah.
1: But he's got still that something. Nest egg of money that you could pay these lawyers.
2: Boy, you better pay.
1: That's what I'm saying. As many cases as he got, because I want to say he got still like 100 and something case.
2: Hundreds.
1: Where everybody coming after him.
2: Yes.
0: You got to remember that he's been in jail for a while. He has a lot of kids, a lot of property, and a lot of things that he has to pay for while he is not working. So that money could be dwindling very quickly.
2: It could be.
1: Yeah, but I mean, you ain't lose $500 million while you up in there.
2: Somebody just texted in and is reminding us he's never paid people that actually work for him. Right? Mm-hmm. Isn't that a thing with Mace and a bunch of other people?
1: I mean,
0: he made them sign NDAs for their masters and all that. So
1: he gave them their masters back, too. So I don't know.
2: Mace was like, no.
0: 2 years. Think about that. He's been in jail for 2 years. That's 2 years. His family hasn't been working. Bills have been had to get paid, you know, so that's a lot of money. I'm not saying that's going to take $500 million, but he's lost a lot of money and all that. I'm sure that he's getting down to the point where he's probably broke.
1: No.
0: Yeah.
1: Listen, I know they come after you, but if he's broke, I never want to be sued because, wow, that's crazy.
2: This person said, I just looked up his net worth and it says $1.1 billion. So, yeah, he definitely has money to pay his lawyers.
1: That's what I'm saying. If they beat the feds for you, you don't let them go.
2: No.
1: You pay them first. Mm-hmm. Like, forget that cable bill.
2: This is the first payment.
1: That's the first bill you pay is these dudes who beat the feds.
2: He had a lot of lawyers.
0: No, remember, he still got to pay 10 G's a month for Daphne.
1: Oh, yeah, cut her off.
0: He still got that.
1: No, she went out with academics. Right? Cut that off. She got fingerprints on her.
0: Remember the other house that King Combs was rapping about that they had all the money
1: they
0: and the
1: sold
0: stuff
1: that
0: in?
1: One. They sold it. Yeah. That's what I'm saying. He sold some assets. He got money. Let's just put it that way. Judge Judy.
2: Yeah. Oh, I love her.
1: 83 years old, still sharp as a tack.
2: Yeah.
1: And guess what? She is departing from her role on TV.
2: No.
0: Yeah, she's giving it to her son.
2: What?
0: Yeah, she's passing the keys over to her son.
1: She told Good Morning America that she is not leaving the entertainment business altogether, but she is going to be the executive producer of Adam's Law, which is going to premiere Monday on CBS. It is now her passing the gavel to her boy.
2: Guess how much she's worth? I've just looked it up.
1: Judge Judy got paper because she was the producer of the show, too. Mm-hmm. So give her $130 million.
2: She's worth.
0: I would have said like 80.
2: Almost $500 million.
0: Excuse me?
2: Yeah. She earned an estimated $47 million per.

0: per year during the peak of her long
1: 500 mm-hmm. million dollars.
0: Yes, mm-hmm. and through syndication.
2: And she actually says she's not going to be done like actually judging. She's just getting off the camera for a little while.
1: I mean, a little while. She's 83. You know what I'm saying? A little while could be the last thing you do.
0: $500 million? That's a good one.
1: Good Lord. I bet you they got all the special effects on this new Adam's Law show. Yeah. All right. A little bit more than what she's made totally. $500 million ain't nothing to sneeze at. But we now have the highest grossing movie of all time.
2: Tell them. Tell them.
1: It belongs to Peter Parker's other dark side.
0: Wow. Mm-hmm.
1: Spider-Man, Brand New Day.
0: Damn.
1: Is now the highest grossing movie of all time, beating out the 2015 film Star Wars Force Awakens. Mm-hmm. It has made $936 million in just 47 days.
0: Oh my gosh. Mm-hmm.
1: This is going to be a $1 billion movie before it hits 2 months.
0: I was a part of that. I definitely went to go see it.
2: And I see
1: it. I still got to go see it.
2: I saw it multiple times.
0: It was so good.
1: I still got to see. I mean, I was hoping that it would just land on streaming, so I ain't really have to go.
0: I don't think so.
2: You're gonna see it in a couple of months. But the thing is, now this record is gonna hold up until December 18th.
0: You should go see it in the movie theater though, like on the big screen, because it's so much fun to watch.
2: Yeah.
1: Yeah. I gotta catch up with it. I just watched Supergirl this past weekend.
2: Yeah, that's on.
0: That's trash.
1: Honestly, everybody crapped on it. Everybody said it was trash.
0: Yeah.
1: I actually liked the movie but I'm not like a loyalist. You know how people be like, you know, like, watch that wasn't out. True. Crypto was a brown dog or whatever. You know what I'm saying? Whatever. Mouth, like, I don't get all into that. So I just enjoyed it. The fact that it wasn't the normal. I mean, the fact that she was drunk through half the movie. I thought that was kind of funny.
2: Yeah. And a lot of people didn't like it because she didn't use her powers for half of the movie because she's on a different planet. So there's a whole reason behind it.
1: Nah, it was cool.
0: I liked it. Uh-huh. I skip around. I don't keep up with like all the Spider-Mans and Supergirls. And I'm telling you, I went in there just like not knowing everything. And it was awesome.
1: Yeah, so
2: just know now, Spider-Man, they have the record and they're going to hold that record. December 18th, when Avengers Doomsday comes out, they are going to break every box office record there is. This movie is going to be.
0: Why?
2: This is the most anticipated movie.
0: Why?
2: In the MCU.
1: She's like, let me ask it in French. Let me ask it in Spanish. Why?
2: The reason why is like everything that the MCU has been adding up to, all the movies, everything that they've been doing.
0: I thought What's His Face died. I thought that was the big ending.
1: He's coming back as Dr. Doom. Yeah,
0: I thought that was the big ending to the whole story.
1: I don't know those
2: But there are a lot of theories to this movie.
1: Yeah, but I don't know theories. I just know that part.
2: Gotcha.
1: Yeah.
2: But Doomsday, everything that MCU's been doing, Spider-Man, every movie has been leading up to this point, December 18th.
0: Doomsday's going to be so cool. I can't wait to a movie theater. I'm going to it'd be a $1 billion movie. It's going to be so awesome.
1: It's going to be the biggest movie ever.
0: Ever.
2: Why are you hating? You saw Spider-Man. It's an A-plus movie.
0: I will go see an A-plus movie.
2: Hold on. You know what? For somebody that went to Comic-Con, went to go see Spider-Man and all the comic movies.
0: I did an interview and I left.
1: Been playing this remix of Zelda for like a month.
0: I do like Zelda. I love Zelda.
1: Yeah. You're kind of a nerd.
2: I think you're a nerd.
0: I don't know.
2: I think you're a geek.
0: I like some stuff. You.
1: It's
0: are
1: sinful
0: the
1: that
0: geek.
1: We can't do the voice geek, about geek, you geek. Because we can't do it as good as you. But still.
2: Hey guys, I'm about to go home.
1: See that? That's not it. I tried it last week. I tried to hit it with the. It didn't work for me either, dog.
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1: 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Therapy Thursday is up. 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
18: In Tampa, we have a crash on Hillsborough Avenue westbound at 22nd Street. We have an accident on I-75 southbound at Paseo El Mar Boulevard. In Pinellas, a crash on Ulmerton Road eastbound at Starkey. In Pasco, a crash on US 19 southbound at Continental Drive. It looks like traffic is being diverted to alternate 19. Keeping you updated, I'm Schreiner.
19: Hi, everyone. Expect another breezy day today as winds gust as high as 25 miles per hour out of the east-northeast. That east-northeast wind direction actually lowering the humidity just enough to cut down the rain chances quite a bit from what we usually see this time of year. So it's only a 10 to 20% chance for a passing shower today, 20 to 30% Friday. Saturday and Sunday, rain chances back up to more usual values, up to 50 to 60%. I'm meteorologist Jason Adams for Tampa Bay 28 and Wild 94.1.

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3: Did you go to Hollywood Upstairs Medical College, too?
1: Which therapist you need? 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
4: Hi, Dr. Nick.
5: Hi, Therapy Thursday is where we basically tap into our genius. And we give you the best answers we can give you.
6: That's right.
5: And it's no limitation. You can ask us about work, your love life, anything. Whooping a child because they started a fire in their room. Whatever it is, I think we can handle it. We have Rich, the emotional support animal, to my left.
7: Here for your hugs and for cuddling if you need that service.
6: Oh, Lord.
5: There we go. Platonic cuddling. We have Meredith, MD, to my right.
6: No limit Thursday therapy sessions.
7: Why'd you get gangsters?
5: She's been drinking that Mad Dog 2020 again. They got a box of it at the house. Whew. All right, and Orlando BGYN is here. Let's see. Out of the 863, this says, hey, Freak Show. We're going to have to truncate this one because it's a novel. But it says, hey, Freak Show, I'm in love with a man who I think is in love with me. But I think he hides it because I have a daughter and he doesn't know how to deal with children. We've been off and on for 5 years. We still talk with friends. We go places together. He still constantly flirts with me and does certain endeavors, but then he disappears. He now lives with my, I live in Polk County. So he's now 15 minutes away. And it's really hard for me not to see him or go and say, can I come over? But he'll call me and text me and say, he wants to come over, or do I want to go swimming, or do I want to go hang out? I just don't know what to do anymore because I don't want my heart broken again. Please, freaks, let me know.
6: Ooh, it's time for the conversation.
7: Yeah, I was about to say, all this uncertainty, just ask. Ask what's going on. Like, ask him.
5: I don't think the asking part is the major part. I think you have something that's immovable, that's not movable, something that's locked in, and that's your kid. You have to find somebody who fits your situation. You can't remix your situation. If he's not comfortable with kids, he has to go get right with that. To be in your world and comes with children.
6: Yeah, so, I mean, just one.
5: If you can't handle, if it's a dog and you can't handle a dog, if it's whatever it is, you got to go fix that before you could come in here because this is a unit that's locked down.
6: Mm-hmm.
5: So, you know, there's not really a lot of wiggle room. You want somebody you can't have yet. He has to get better.
6: Yeah, he has to improve and adjust. And I mean, I feel like having that conversation will definitely help out because you'll see if he wants to move forward or not. Or is he just completely wasting your time? And then when he goes away, is he seeing somebody else that you don't know about?
7: Yeah, you might just be a friend with benefits and he don't want to deal with the
6: time
7: kid.
6: Time to ask the hard question.
5: Yeah. Are you attracted to me or without my kid or attracted to me with my kid?
6: Yeah.
5: Start there.
7: Very simple. This one out of 941, you kind of read this earlier. It says, dear freaks, today is my ex's birthday. I bought her gifts and wanted to make egg-free cookies she loves like I always used to. I was thinking about leaving everything at the door so she could come home after work and see them. The problem is she wants nothing to do with me, and I'm torn between wanting to make her feel special and respecting her wishes by staying away. I still truly love her, but I don't know what the right thing to do is.
6: Don't smother her. If somebody tells you repeatedly they don't want to be around you, let them miss you. Like, if you guys are truly in love, all that stuff, and she needs some space, you showing up unannounced or dropping off a gift is the complete opposite of what she's telling you that she wants. I understand it's a birthday. I understand that, but, you know, give her some space.
7: And don't give her the ammo to make you seem crazy. You don't want to be leaving stuff at her house and then her showing up and then just finding things that you're leaving there.
6: Warning.
7: That's a huge...
5: Why is that a warning? Anybody ever got mad at cookies?
7: It looks crazy.
6: It looks like stalkerish.
7: That looks stalkerish.
5: Yeah. To drop off some cookies?
7: Yeah, while she's not home.
6: Wait, she told you she don't want anything to do with you?
7: Yeah.
5: I know you don't want nothing to do with me, but you want to do with these cookies.
7: to you think it's nice.
6: You're not listening.
7: But
6: to
7: her and to everybody else, when she tells the story, you look like the crazy stalker ex-boyfriend.
5: Well, okay, how about this? Let me just ask. I'm just going to ask this one question. Can he put a note in the cookies saying, I know you don't want me involved, I just merely didn't want your birthday to go by without you having your favorite cookies. No, you don't have to contact me. It's happy birthday.
7: Okay, I like that.
6: You can do that.
5: It makes
6: that.
5: You seem a little more sane.
7: You're still going to look crazy.
6: I think that.
5: Okay. Well,
6: this is, we've had this person for the last couple Thursdays texting us about their ex and going through a breakup. And I understand. I feel like you need to give her space. You know, women, I mean, sometimes we can play games and stuff like that. I don't think she's playing a game with you right now. I think mm-hmm. she kind of just needs up to be alone.
5: Mm-hmm. More well, at least you didn't send it to her office. Because if they ain't messing with you at home, they definitely ain't messing with you to pop up in the office.
6: Yeah.
5: That's not a move. All mm-hmm. right. This says, Dear Freak Show, I work in payroll for a pretty big company here in St. Pete, and I got called into HR for not wearing a bra regularly. Most days I have a cardigan or a blazer on because it's cold in our office.
6: Yep.
5: But sometimes, apparently, when I don't, it's an issue. By the way, I'm a 32 C cup and not some double D.
6: Well, let me check in as your double D therapist here. If you don't like wearing bras, you have other things that you can wear. Sports bra, this and that. I think if you're in HR, payroll.
5: Payroll.
6: Yeah, you want to be looked at as a professional. And I think part of that is wearing a bra or something that lifts up a little bit. And I understand wearing bras, trust me, uncomfortable. I can't wait to be home to like take it off, yank it off, all that kind of stuff. But if you want to be respected in the office, I think that, you know, having the girls covered and making sure that they're lifted and all that kind of stuff is important. I mean, it's just part of society these days.
5: I got to tell you, I believe everything you just said is correct. Except I don't know this to be totally true, but I believe you can't force an employee to wear a bra.
6: Well, just look at me as like a big sister.
5: Because there was
6: listen to me.
5: Right. I mean, that's what I'm saying. I'm like, I totally believe what you're saying. But I remember we had somebody here when the sundress season was going through and they pulled them in the office.
6: Yeah.
5: And I saw her in the hallway. I was like, ooh, this ain't gonna go well. And she didn't make it through the day because
6: yeah.
5: next time we saw her, she had changed clothes. They made her go home. And that's when it was told by someone else who was sticking up for her saying, I don't think they're allowed to really do that.
6: I get it. You're talking about undergarments and stuff like that. But if it's a female HR person or something, maybe they can. I mean, if your things are just hanging and swinging and I can see when you're really cold in the office and all that kind of stuff, you know. That's
7: the distraction.
6: It is a distraction.
7: If you're distracting people in the office, I'm pretty sure a job can say, hey, you are being a distraction. We need you to
6: You have to be professional. Do you want to be respected at work?
5: You know how many times I've been in my office and somebody has had headlights up?
6: Well, I haven't had
5: to act like I ain't seeing. Like, because I'm just like, ah.
7: Why are you looking? You're supposed to work.
5: I'm Stevie Wonder. Man.
7: Somebody said, y'all leave Babs alone.
6: Oh my God. That's not about Babs.
5: It's not about Babs. No. Babs is not out here just shaking them. That's bad.
6: Yeah.
5: Wow. Yes. All right, wait. We got to take a break. We'll come back with some more. We got your calls, your texts, your therapy. Uh-huh.

No, she thinks she me when she driving in sport. Real over everything, unenforced. Lit up the city when I got a torch. I went and got it, I didn't have a choice. I'm from the dirty, we took the north. Step on the second, show no remorse. Straight in the streets when I jump out the porch. Yeah, Mrs. Trendsetter, whatever she do, they

0: a 100K in my boot bag.
1: Well, y'all really flexing the range of these questions today.
2: Oh, yeah.
3: Your unruly nipples just got a mention, too.
1: Yeah, I saw that. Somebody mentioned my unruly nipples. First of all, we have a professional who chimed in and said that you cannot... it says, if it's not written in your dress code for the company, they can't enforce it. They can recommend, but they can't make you do so. Someone else just wrote, if they don't make men do the same, they can't make women do the same as far as case law. So there are some protections if you want to fight that fight. But do you want to be the person that the office is whispering about saying, hey, nipple lady is here? Because apparently she's in here fighting for the nipples.
2: Right, exactly.
1: You know, coming in with your Chuck D t-shirt on.
3: Dr. Freeze.
1: Fight the power.
3: Like, Dr. Freeze is over there.
1: Yeah. So,
2: girl, put on a bra.
1: By the way, unruly is what they called because I had to put on like a second wife beater like the other day. Because it was just, it was unruly. They decided that morning they wanted to get up and just...
3: Were the band-aids not good enough?
1: No, I didn't have band-aids on. But I had a wife beater on, and you could still see it through my jersey. So I was like, I'm going to throw another one on
2: it. You offended yourself.
1: I was just like, I don't want to be walking around with the lights on.
2: Okay.
3: But see, at least you have the awareness to know that you have unruly nipples.
1: Yeah, I got a big, huge mirror in my bedroom. So I make sure I check it on all angles.
2: This one says, Dear Freak Show, I have unruly nipples, and I'm not
1: quite sure. Shut up! Do not say that.
3: All right, out of the 941. All right, this is different. It says, I feel like I'll never truly be happy because I know I'll... never find what I'm looking for. I'm only attracted to females and feminine types, but I'm also attracted to the male part. I'm strongly attracted to trans. Women will never be able to find that person. I'm happily married and I do have a couple of kids, but I know I'm missing the small 10% of happiness with what I truly believe of who I am.
2: Okay. And he figured this out a little bit later on in life. So you're married with kids. So that's a guy.
1: You think that's a guy? Are we guessing?
2: Yes.
3: I'm guessing.
1: Can you text us if just...
3: Yeah, I'm guessing.
1: Just put GY or GL.
3: Yeah, let us know.
2: I'm assuming it's a dude.
3: I am assuming it's a dude, and I'm assuming that they are on the DL.
2: Well, you know...
1: Okay, so they got kids and a family and all this stuff. And they're like, yo, but I really like this other thing as well. And it's like 10% of what I like. We can't have everything we like.
2: That's why there's fantasies, categories.
1: Right.
2: You can look at and enjoy privately.
1: And you can enjoy that privately without pursuing it. There's other things that, you know, like you have a unit, you have people you love, you have a family unit. People have thrown away all of that and chased the 10% and then be left out there without any kind of completion.
2: Yeah.
1: You know what I'm saying?
2: Yeah.
1: They said, yes, I'm a dude.
2: Imagine leaving your entire family just for that want or need or the fantasy, you know what I mean? And destroying your life because of that. And we call there's a clarity. There's a word we can't say on air. There's a blank clarity that can happen. So don't ruin your whole life just because of a 10% need or want. You know, you can actually fantasize and go to certain websites or whatever you can to make yourself feel better.
1: Yeah. And I mean, again, that 10%. I mean, think about it like, you know, Meredith makes these grandiose meals. You got all of these great options on there and you got the garnish on the plate and you throw away the whole plate and just keep the garnish. That's 10%. You know what I'm saying? And we're not saying it's just a fantasy, but we're saying because that's what they just wrote. That's why I'm saying that. I'm not saying this. I'm responding directly to the person, which is crazy. But I'm not saying it's a fantasy, but it's only 10% as you described of your total, you know, package here.
2: Yeah, the totality.
1: So you don't want to throw away all that you have and have accomplished for this thing that you have. That's an interest. It's a side interest. If you are going to get rid of everything, you absolutely have that right. But in asking us the question and articulating what you got, that's a lot to lose on 10% of something that's your makeup.
2: Yeah, that's good advice. Don't blow up your entire life in relationship, you know, for 10%.
1: Yeah, especially with the digital world now. I mean, you can see it's on everything.
2: Yeah. This says, why do I sometimes feel guilty when I'm more successful than somebody I care about? I want to celebrate the things I've worked for so hard for, but if a friend or family member is struggling, I can find myself making my accomplishments smaller so they don't feel bad about my accomplishments altogether. Why do I feel like I have to dim something good happening to me in order to protect someone else's feelings?
1: Because you don't have a partner. You have somebody who's a competitor. that's hard to have for a relationship. You want a cheerleader. You want a support system. You want somebody to be your celebrant. You want somebody to enjoy your wins. And right now, you just got somebody who's running right next to you, you know, more like a race. Mm-hmm. That's not good. That's not a partnership. That's not something that's going to help you build. That's just somebody who you have that's on the track right next to you. Mm-hmm. So you need a little bit more.
2: You should be, you know, you can talk about your successes. Now, if somebody's really, really down bad, you don't want to be bragging about all the stuff you got going on. So there's a time and a place for everything.
3: Bumper sticker, never dim your light for the sake of others.
2: Every week.
1: Boy, when he ride behind a bus or a minivan, you're going to catch a couple of these.
3: No, but you shouldn't. Honestly, sometimes that could be motivation. Maybe your success might motivate somebody else. Again, like Meredith said, don't brag because that can come off like, you know, you're a little bit of a douchebag. But, you know, just try to help that person out. If you know that person is down, instead of feeling bad for them, try to help them out.
1: Okay, so this is somebody who is sending us like in real time. And they just added, I only came out to 3 people. I know I've always been like this, but I would never leave my wife.
2: I feel sympathy for this person because they want to live open and freely and go after the people that they really wish that they could. So this person is stuck in a certain situation. There have been people that have, you know, opened up to their significant other and, you know, explained what's really been going on. And, you know, you can still be involved in your family's life and your kid's life and not be married anymore and go live the life that you want to live. That is an actual option. You know, that's a tough one, though. So, I mean, it's a tough road. However, you could do it if you want.
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2: You scared the crap out of me.
3: You scared the hell out of me.
2: I have a heart attack.
1: We gotta be honest. All right, listen now, because a lot of people are hearing this, and this is a little bit extended reading here for Therapy Thursday. We pretty much gave you advice, and that all is solid. But on the opposite side, you have a partner who, if you go out and do what you do, don't. Be careful, like overly careful. You can't go out and the worst thing you could do is bring something home to somebody and they're like, yo, are you serious? Like, and now they got to deal with the fallout from you going off. You know what I'm saying? You said you came out to 3 people. So you're flexing and kind of like, you know, spreading your wings. Don't bring it. You either gotta leave. You know what I'm saying? You gotta make a decision because you can't be straddling the fence. You can't be on both sides and that, because it's gonna be dangerous to somebody's heart or somebody's health.
3: Somebody just wrote this in and they said they think that they're looking for the okay to explore, and we're not gonna give you that okay. You're married.
1: I mean, and trust me, everybody in here, we're not saints, but I'm just saying there's a danger to it. Why women are out there so adamant against people on the DL, because people on the DL go and have a great night and then someone else has a horrible morning. Mm-hmm. So just keep that in mind. If you have dalliances or whatever, you got to be so locked down and so careful because you said, I love my wife. I don't want to leave my wife. Mm-hmm. Then protect your wife at all costs. Mm-hmm. We usually don't give people that much time, but the back and forth and us finding out a little bit more, I had to stop down to tell you that part.
3: Yeah. I think first and foremost, you need to have a conversation with your wife. Be very honest and open with her first.
2: I would want to know.
3: Yeah.
2: I would want to know.
3: I think that needs to be a conversation first.
2: And who then loves you more than your wife?
3: You go from there.
2: I would want to know. Absolutely.
1: Of course I would. Yeah.
2: I mean, it's not something you necessarily want to hear, but I wouldn't want to feel like I'm helping that person feel stuck. Out of the 352, just quickly, this person said, you're never stuck in a marriage or a relationship, regardless of having children. He should just be open and honest with his wife and see where that conversation goes. That's really his only option other than staying quiet.
1: The person just wrote us back and said, I'm crying. I love y'all.
2: Aww.
1: So do what you have to do.
2: Let us know.
1: Yeah. and protect the household.
2: It's going to be hard, but you got this if that's the decision you want to make.
1: If you want to live your truth, live your truth. But just make sure your truth isn't somebody else's trap.
3: Mm-hmm. There you go.
1: That ain't even from a bumper sticker.
3: I'm about to make one.
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2: Proof that nagging does work sometimes.
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1: It's not nagging.
2: What?
1: I bet you she didn't nag.
2: Being a nagger is not one of, I would say, nudging.
3: Whoa.
1: Man. I know half our audience out there got tense as hell when you just said that term.
2: What did I say?
1: You said, what did you call?
2: When you're nagging somebody.
1: Yeah, but what did you call her?
2: When you're being a nagger.
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16: In Tampa, we have an accident on 275 South at Ashley Drive blocking the left lane, and traffic is backed up to Fletcher. We have an accident on Hillsborough Avenue westbound at Florida Avenue and another on Hillsborough Avenue westbound at 22nd Street. In Pasco, a crash on US 19 South at Continental Drive has caused road closures and traffic is being diverted to alternate 19. Keeping you updated, I'm Schreiner.
17: Hi, everyone. Expect another breezy day today as winds gust as high as 25 miles per hour out of the east-northeast. That east-northeast wind direction actually lowering the humidity just enough to cut down the rain chances quite a bit from what we usually see this time of year. So it's only a 10 to 20% chance for a passing shower today, 20 to 30% Friday. Saturday and Sunday, rain chances back up to more usual values up to 50 to 60%. I'm meteorologist Jason Adams for Tampa Bay 28 and Wild 94.1.
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0: is a celebration of the ladies and this new resurgence of amazing R&B like Kehlani, Tims, and Coco Jones. Another fab female vocalist is on the way, Victoria Monet. It's Victoria Monet, November 11th at the Yuengling Center, and we've got your tickets. After work, when you're fighting with the 5 p.m. traffic, Wild is not doing commercials. 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
1: We're back, baby. It's good. It's Richie Ortiz from Orlando and the Freak Show. And now that football season's right around the corner, a lot of people are asking me, Rich, what you want? And I always tell them, I'm on Prize Picks, baby, because it feels good to be right. And right now is the perfect time for you to sign up because they're giving you one of the best deals I've ever heard of. They're giving you $150 if your first $5 lineup wins. And since the football season is just a few weeks away, it's the perfect time to throw in those season picks. Yeah, you know those picks you throw in when you think a certain person's about to light it up this year. Like for me, I'm going to throw a little 50 spot on Joe Burrow to get 50 touchdowns. If you believe in me, go and throw it in on the app yourself. If you don't, then go and throw in your own prediction. Or go on the social feed and follow somebody else's prediction. Either way, just remember to use code WILD941 to get that $150 when your $5 lineup hits. I'm telling you guys, Prize Picks, it feels good to be right.
2: 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St. Pete, Mitsubishi. 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
1: Yeah, the MixCloud is live, yeah.
0: Okay.
2: Cloud.
0: Is it TikTok? That's TikTok.
1: Tickety-tockety, what?
0: You doing it on TikTok or the gram? Where do they find it?
1: You go to the gram, and the link is on my bio.
0: All right, link in the bio for the gram. You can check it out, because I know people be trying to hit us up. You know, they got a bump box that MJ walked in with earlier this week. They got the one with the double cassette player and CD. It's likened after the Panasonic Platinum, but it's like back in the day when you had the Panasonic joint, the big like platinum one they would take to the ballpark. Mm-hmm. Yeah. This ain't the bump box with the graffiti all over it. It's all silver, and it's got a CD deck on it and double cassette for you to be able to dub.
1: I don't think I've ever seen one with a CD on it.
0: That's what I'm saying.
2: Go walk over there. He will tell y'all.
0: Oh, yeah. He stopped me in the hallway, tried to give me a whole true Hollywood story on it. I was like, bro, you got me. I'm good.
1: Gotta look at that grail real quick.
3: Old got one with just the cassettes, and he still hasn't used it, and he won't give it to me either.
0: No, mine don't have a cassette on. I use mine every time I entertain.
3: I've seen it in the same spot in your office.
2: Ooh, he's clocking
0: you. No, I have a bump box in my room at my house. I don't know what you're pointing to in my room, in my office, but whatever that is, don't work.
3: Oh, okay. You have a little cassette player.
0: I have a bump box at the house when I have to play the joints for the... That's what I'm talking about.
2: For the moist playlist.
0: Yeah, for the moist playlist. Exactly,
2: it's
0: Meredith.
2: It's still gross.
0: You know what it is.
2: That name is so gross.
0: Let's just say it.
1: Oh, wow, yeah.
3: You can't even make the noise. It's so dry.
0: That's all you hear in the room. You be like, oh, you hear the beats and you hear.
3: And they'd be like, whose pipes is leaking?
0: That's the voice playlist.
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8: 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How did we get here? 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The doctor saying that you're gonna live. What is the doctor saying about your injury? I don't wanna tell you.

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0: She got the world in her hands, and you have your cell phone in your hands. 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

0: Wild is like Love Island, but minus the making out and cold sores. Still a party though. 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Wild 94.1.
1: JY, turn me up. Miami. That's for all my scammers and my kid money.

I were talking about how things in life have gotten easier as far as like information, getting information, questions answered, you name it, because of AI. 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Here's Future, California Girls in the meantime.

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toy franchise, and AI is doing everything nowadays, from making your flyers to writing emails, planning your meals, and stuff like that. What is an everyday task that you officially handed over to AI because you're probably too lazy, maybe too busy, or just you're really bad at it? I'll start by saying I've put AI in charge of like putting together like plans. Also invoices for like when I have gigs and things like that. So what's one thing that you use AI for that you're just too lazy, too busy, or just bad at? Let me know. 888-429-0941. What they talk

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Pickable problem. 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Pickable. Let me FaceTime my op. I'm up the street. Pickable. Yes, AGs. I'm putting some to sleep. Pickable. He on the ground. I praise God and start stumping.

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That's when I knew that your heart was scarring. Friends to lovers need a part to star in. Like, wait, babe.

Y94.1. And my question is, what task are you handing over to AI because you're either too lazy or just too busy to even address? Shout out to Marcus out in Tampa. He says he uses AI, or he just recently used it, to apologize to his wife because apparently my bad isn't ever enough for her. So, hey, listen, that's actually a smooth move, dog. I ain't gonna hold you. You know what I mean? Maybe flip the word.

0: to Tasha out in St. Pete. She says she uses AI to respond to work emails so she could sound a little bit more professional. Yo, I ain't mad at that. I feel you on that. I've used it before for that too. It's Wild 94.1. Continue to hit me up. 888-429-0941. What is one task you have given AI that you're just too lazy or too busy to even handle anymore?
1: It's a celebration of the ladies and this new resurgence of amazing R&B like Kehlani, Tims, and Coco Jones. Another fab female vocalist is on the way, Victoria Monet. On my own, on my hood, it's Victoria Monet, November 11th at the Yuengling Center, and we've got your tickets. After work, when you're fighting with the 5 p.m. traffic, Wild is not doing commercials, but we will stop it down to hook a lucky listener up with a pair of tickets to jam out to Victoria Monet. 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

Yo, shout out to Dre out in Lakeland tapping in on the text line. He says he uses AI to DM girls that he's interested in. That's kind of wild. It's kind of wild because, like, the robot is doing the riz for you, my guy. So basically, you got a robot flirting with a chick if she's actually responding to anything that the AI is kicking back to you. Interesting. I like to see how that goes.

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Let's vibe out.

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0: 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We still here hanging out, man. 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

short film that he just recently dropped on Tuesday, and it's got the internet talking. Wild 94.1 Bay's Party Station. I think my favorite one is when he took the goth babe over to Hot Topic and then took her to Medieval Times immediately after that.

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0: I got what you need, a classic from 1999 from the boy Hove, man. 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Life and Times of Sean Carter album. 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
0: Hey.

Got a shout out to my people over at The Social Status in Ybor. I copped a pair of those Larry June Adidas that just dropped last weekend. Also got to give a big ups to my people Fresh Rags out in Pinellas Park. Copped those Vans, them pearlized yacht joints, and these fire Sauconys, man, the standouts. Whew. Let me tell you, I'm putting it all up on my Joey Knows Kicks page coming up real soon, so make sure you follow me at Joey Knows Kicks or at Joey Franchise, man.

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0: best deals I've ever heard of. They're giving you $150 if your first $5 lineup wins. 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Yeah, you know those picks you throw in when you think a certain person's about to light it up this year. Like for me, I'm going to throw a little 50 spot on Joe Burrow to get 50 touchdowns. 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Or go on the social feed and follow somebody else's prediction. 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I'm telling you guys, Prize Picks, it feels good to be right.
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0: ghetto love story, but Dave and Tams will have you nice slow whining right here with Rain Dance. 888-429-0941. What's the vibes you need? I got Bruno Mars, that new Belly Gang Cushington, Cardi B on the way. Stick around.
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And you might want to listen to Babs because she got all the crazy topics. Of course, all the latest news. And you're way in to go see Victoria Monet. She got what you need. She the plug on that. It's Wild 94.1.

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0: is a celebration of the ladies and this new resurgence of amazing R&B like Kehlani, Tims, and Coco Jones. Another fab female vocalist is on the way, Victoria Monet. Victoria Monet, November 11th at the Yuengling Center, and we've got your tickets. After work, when you're fighting with the 5 p.m. traffic, Wild is not doing commercials, but we will stop it down to hook a lucky listener up with a pair of tickets to jam out to Victoria Monet. 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
9: There's an accident in Manatee, northbound 75 at 301. Traffic's also slow, northbound 75 near I-4. And there's a crash in Tampa, northbound 275 near Sly. The Vets and the Selman Expressway are accident-free, and the bridges are looking good.
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0: heading into Wesley Chapel, northbound 75 near Wesley Chapel Boulevard. There's also slow traffic northbound 75 at I-4. Through Tampa, there's an accident northbound 275 just past Kennedy. There's traffic delays northbound 275 approaching Sly, and there's a crash in Temple Terrace near Bush Boulevard and 56th Street.
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0: 40 with such shebang. All of my offs, they diss. Please don't put me to the test. They tryna get back on the net. I'm tryna get back in the flesh. Yeah.
1: So JB, I really wanna join one of these run clubs, cause I wanna get some exercise, but I wanna join the one that's not toxic. So if you are in like a Christian one, or one where everybody don't sleep with everybody, hit us up. 888-429-0941. We gonna get zero calls, JB.
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0: See, somebody out of the 813 said they need a good run club too. 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

0: gonna start next Tuesday. Yep. Look at JB shaking his head. Listen, we coming back with a new joint of the day, plus those Victoria Monet tickets coming up.
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4: 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I got a phone full of hitters, who been stepped on?
1: New music still lives in
0: I wild. Am sure that you have a dollar somewhere in your car right now. In your ashtray, you probably got four quarters. You got a dollar somewhere in that bucket. 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I went over to St. Pete Mitsubishi, and I was able to get a 2026 Outlander Sport. 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
16: There's an accident getting into Wesley Chapel, northbound 75 near Wesley Chapel Boulevard. There's also slow traffic northbound 75 at I-4. Through Tampa, there's an accident northbound 275 just past Kennedy. There's traffic delays northbound 275 approaching Sly, and there's a crash in Temple Terrace near Bush Boulevard and 56th Street.
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18: The new joint comes from Jordan Ndunduji. It's called Distraction. He's back. Turn this up and let me know what you think about it. Also, don't forget those Victoria Monet tickets on the way.

That's your new joint of the day. Like it or not? Text 888-429-0941 and let us know. Okay.

0: Florida Man.
1: I think it was.
0: And by the way, it was a bucket of feces, a whole bucket.
1: All right.
0: So you're saying Florida Man.
1: Yeah.
0: I mean,
1: come on.
0: Gosh.
1: Come on.
0: Why don't you, I mean, your partner is the one you should be the most mad at, right?
1: Right.
0: What happened to the partner?

0: So you're going to say Florida man.
1: Yeah, I'll say Florida man.
0: All right. So do you guys think it was a Florida man or a Florida woman? Who would do something like this? Take a whole bucket next door and just dump it on the side piece? Ugh. Florida man or Florida woman? Gross. 888-429-0941. 888-429-0941. We done seen and heard it all in Florida. Florida man or Florida woman? Call me up. Text in.

0: man or a Florida woman?
1: That was a Florida woman.
2: Yo, what's up?
0: What's up?
2: Let me see. I'm going to say Florida woman. And that just sounds like something a woman would do.
0: You would do something like that? Man.
2: I wouldn't, but I think Florida woman. I'm going to go with Florida woman.
3: Florida woman. That just sounds like something a female would do. We're petty.
4: It's a Florida woman, man. Ain't no man going to break in the house with all that.

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And in her mugshot, she looked like, I'll do it again. Y'all think that man left her, or did he wait on her and bail her out of jail? Swat 94.

0: By the way, this Saturday, I'm going to be at St. Pete Mitsubishi with Davi Rolando, and you can get a $100 gift card if you don't get approved. So the general manager, he just texted me, said he brought $10,000 worth of gift cards. And if you don't get approved this weekend, you're going to get one. So if you need a new car, you want some money, head on over to St. Pete Mitsubishi, all right? I'll see you Saturday.
1: Let's get the party started. 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That's when I knew that your heart was scarring. Friends to lovers need a part to star in. Like, wait, babe,

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11: Traffic slow through Tampa, northbound 275 approaching Sly, and there's an accident near Bush Boulevard and Dale Mabry. Southbound 75, you'll see delays approaching Gibsonton. There's traffic delays on the Howard Franklin getting into Tampa, and in St. Pete, there's delays southbound 275 getting on the Skyway.
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0: Listen, if you didn't win those Victoria Monet tickets with me today, don't worry. You got another chance coming up tomorrow, 5 o'clock.
1: Right, JY, turn me up. 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

94.1.

celebration of the ladies and this new resurgence of amazing R&B like Kehlani, Tims, and Coco Jones. Another fab female vocalist is on the way, Victoria Monet. It's Victoria Monet, November 11th at the Yuengling Center, and we've got your tickets. After work, when you're fighting with the 5 p.m. traffic, Wild is not doing commercials, but we will stop it down to hook a lucky listener up with a pair of tickets to jam out to Victoria Monet. 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
8: Traffic slow through Tampa, northbound 275 approaching Sly, and there's an accident near Bush Boulevard and Dale Mabry. Southbound 75, you'll see delays approaching Gibsonton. There's traffic delays on the Howard Franklin getting into Tampa, and in St. Pete, there's delays southbound 275 getting on the Skyway.

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16: Try
0: traffic still slow tonight. Northbound 75 heading into Wesley Chapel. And in Tampa, there's delays northbound 275 approaching Dale Mabry. Southbound 75 is slow near 301, and there's delays near 301 and Balm Riverview. There's also an accident eastbound on the Gandy Bridge getting into South Tampa.
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0: Yo, it's the Bootleg Kev Show. That's James Andre Jefferson Jr.
1: What it do, bro?
0: Welcome to the show, man. We got to talk about, everybody is talking about friend of the show, our boy Macklemore.
1: Come on, man.
0: And this Ed Sheeran tour situation and the backlash of Ed Sheeran deciding to remove Macklemore from the tour has hit an all-time high. We're talking about it up next.
2: I see dead people.

0: girl, you a 10, girl, you a 10, girl, you a 10. Girl, you a 10, girl, you a 10, girl, you a 10. Girl, you a 10, girl, you a 10.
1: It's the Bootleg Kev Show. That's James Andre Jefferson Jr.
2: What a do, bro?
1: All right, so Macklemore, friend of the show, by the way.
2: Come on.
1: I have texted him since all of this controversy has come out. He got removed from Ed Sheeran's stadium tour.
2: So now, did. For unnecessary reasons.
1: For people who don't know, he spoke out against the Israeli government and the genocide of the people in Palestine and the mass murdering of children in Gaza.
2: Who knew there were sides to genocide?
1: And said the following. Let me just be clear. This is a piece of this speech that apparently is hate speech.
3: A big part of the reason why I wanted to do this tour in the first place is so I could stand up in stadiums like this and say two words that are very near and dear to my heart. Free Palestine.
4: When I say free Palestine, it's not against anyone.

0: So obviously, super hateful guy, that Mac.
1: Oh yeah, this is evil.
0: So. Yeah, so I mean, gosh. By the way, if you go watch,
1: why would he even think to say that?
0: The entire speech that all of this controversy is about, it is diabolical that we got to this point where he got removed from this tour. Ed Sheeran, in my opinion, is a coward.
1: Show is. It's a better word, but we can't say it on the radio.
0: With that being said, how this all happened was the owner of the Patriots, Robert Kraft, who, by the way, was arrested in 2019 for soliciting a prostitute in a massage parlor in Florida.
1: Show
0: us. Robert Kraft pressured the promoters of this Ed Sheeran tour to remove Macklemore from the show because Macklemore is spewing hate speech on stage.
1: Right, right.
0: Now, all of the other openers on the Ed Sheeran tour have reacted to the removal of Macklemore by quitting the rest of the tour, including Ed Sheeran's very own band.
1: They have
0: walked off the tour in protest because Macklemore was removed from this tour. It is safe to say...
1: I love it for him.
0: Ed Sheeran... had a gross miscalculation.
1: I'm sure did. Now his next concert gonna look like a karaoke bar.
0: So again, I think Ed Sheeran is a coward, and I'm glad that his band walked off and every opener that was left on the tour said, we're good. So shout out to those folks who decided to take a stand. Unlike Ed Sheeran. Stay by your radio. Coming up, we got the Daily Hate.
2: When it's early in the morning, still dark outside, and you haven't had coffee yet, that's when we let the crazies in the studio. 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
3: So Olivia is 5 years old. She is in kindergarten, and she has to get up in front of the class and do a presentation for Black History Month.
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3: And Meredith, in true Meredith fashion, just asked me, she's like, I'm thinking about Snoop Dogg.
4: What's wrong with that?
3: Everything is wrong with that.

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Yo, it's the Bootleg Kev Show, man, holding it down. The Daily Hate is coming up next. If you got something you want to hate on, leave us a voicemail right now, 877-817-2888. Get at us, tell us what's got you pissed off, annoyed, all of that. We call it the Daily Hate. James, what do you

0: You go and release a statement, apologize. That's like, Chris Brown. You knew what you was doing.
1: Yeah, like, that's why, like, come on. He didn't ask for none of this.
0: Yeah, shout out to Breezy, man. All right, I cannot wait to see him and Usher on this tour. Stay by your radio. Coming up, that Daily Hate's on the way.

0: On the Leave a Daily Hate, my daily hate is the fact that one person can ruin just a whole country just by having a disagreement or an argument with another country and then leaving the whole disaster for everybody else to clean up. And I really hope that the next leader comes along and actually does some good rather than make a whole bunch of mess and worry for everybody else. That's my daily hate.
1: Yeah, man, we feel you on that. It's been a political first hour of the show, but I gotta say, you know, you do all that craziness and then try to bribe people with a fake $5,000 promise. It is what it is.
2: You're not getting none of that money.
1: If you got something you want to hate on, leave us a voicemail. 877-817-2888. Get at us. Coming up, an update on this little Dirk. By the way, Dirk ain't out the woods yet. He got another case that they're going to be trying. We're going to break down the details of that on the way.
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1: What it do, man?
0: All right, Little Dirk beat one case, but he's got another case that starts in October, and the same judge from the case that just ended will be presiding over it. Do you think this helps or hurts?
1: I think it helps because the judge had already came at the prosecutors for trying to make this case more harder for him.
0: Yeah, so we'll see what happens, man. 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